Good morning, it's Mike Wire on the night ride from Boom Radio with the Birds and Turn, Turn, Turn. Here's a lovely song now from Neil Young. Sit back, relax, lie down, enjoy.

0: Cliff Richard from the late 1980s and The Best of Me, and it was Neil Young, Only Love Can Break Your Heart. Mike Wire on Boom Radio on the Night Ride. And this morning's Night Ride seems to have taken on a bit of a pirate radio theme. We started off at midnight with Percy Sledge, When a Man Loves a Woman, and memories of Johnny Walker kissing in the car on Radio Caroline in the late 60s. And now I'm going to play the opening and closing theme tunes to the station, the pirate station, which I regard as my pirate radio station. It was my era. You see, I was just a little bit too young to appreciate the original pirate wave from 1964 to 67. And then I got into it in 1968 with Radio Caroline continuing. And my brother really loved pirate radio, and he was very upset when it all closed down. So when that happened, I was a bit lost. I scanned the medium wave dial up and down. Then on one cold February night in 1970, I heard this very familiar voice.
1: Yeah, but with a large tenor like we've got, my goodness, if that came in, we'd have a big hole in the side of the ship. And that's the truth, honestly, so that's why we didn't get off today.
0: That station, Radio North Sea International. And here's the theme tune.

The station opened up with our Roger Twiggy Day in 1970. Les Reed and the orchestra, Man of Action. They had some pretty groovy jingles too. I don't think I'm supposed to do this, but

0: 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Tennessee Ernie Ford, Give Me Your Word on Boom Radio. 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

Randy Edelman, Uptown Uptempo Woman, which means she's a sort of flighty, high-spirited, flibbertigibbet. What's one of those? And he's a downtown, downbeat guy, which means he's a bit depressing, really. So not a great match. We had Sergio Mendes and Brazil 66 before that with Mashquinada. Come on, no way. Here's James Ingram and Patty Austin now on Boom.

James Ingram and Patty Austin, how do you keep the music playing? It's Boom Radio with Mike Wire on The Night Ride. A track now which we played a couple of years ago, and I'm glad to see it back on this particular playlist this morning. 2022, Mark Tremonti. You may not have heard of him. He's a heavy rock guitarist, probably more suited to our sister station, Boom Rock. But he released an album called Tremonti Sings Sinatra, a fundraiser for all the proceeds going to the benefit of the National Down Syndrome Society, which is incredibly close to Mark Tremonti's heart, as his daughter Stella was born with Down syndrome. He reached out to Frank Sinatra's actual musical director, Mike Smith, and got assembled surviving members of Sinatra's actual touring big band to record the backing tracks. Mark put down his guitar, stepped out of his comfort zone, and recorded this. It's stunning.

0: Sanitarian Brownie McGee, Bring It On Home to Me, and Mark Tremonti, I've Got You Under My Skin. He chose that particular song because he considers the Nelson Riddle's horn and bridge arrangement to be one of the greatest ever written. I think I agree. It's the Fab Four next on Boom.
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Pyro Gyra, morning dance. Were you doing that? 10 to 2 on a Saturday morning? Yeah, you could do that. And the Beatles, And Your Bird Can Sing before that. I've got a great version where they crack up on that. Must fish it out for you one day. Coming up at midday today, it's Simon 70s with Simon Bates, sponsored by Now 70s TV.

There will never be another you. Nancy Wilson and Making Love Out of Nothing at All. It was Air Supply. This has been Mike Wire on this morning's Night Ride. Back again next weekend at the same time. Coming up at 6, it's Susie Mathis on Boom Radio. And after the news at 2 o'clock, music through the night. So until next week, I'll wish you a pleasant good night and good morning.

0: From the Sky News Centre at 2, Donald Trump says a deal with Denmark over the future of Greenland addresses all of his administration's concerns about the island's security. The US president had previously threatened to take control of it, claiming it was necessary to counter Russian and Chinese threats in the North Atlantic. Meanwhile, Mr. Trump's banning three media outlets from the White House. He's accused CNN, Politico and MS Now of reporting fake news and warned more organizations could be added to the list.
1: Our country has to have honest news. You know, you don't have a country unless you have, as I say, borders, good voting. And you know what you need? You need a free press. You need a fair press and an honest press.
0: CNN says a ban would be an illegal assault on its constitutional right to free speech. Earl Spencer's insisted he's telling the truth about allegations against the king. In his book, he claimed that then Prince Charles told him Princess Diana would be forgotten soon enough, just days after her death. Buckingham Palace has issued a rebuttal. Operator NATS says a software defect caused last week's air traffic control outage, which affected more than 2,000 flights. The firm says a permanent fix is now being tested. Unbeaten Brentford beats Chelsea 3-0 in the West London derby in the Premier League. Jadon Antony, Igor Thiago and Fabio Carvalho scored a goal each in the second half. Midfielder Vitali Janot says their plan worked.
2: We had a very fantastic start of the season against Tottenham and then even against Leeds first half or like 70 minutes. So we lacked a bit in last two games, so we said, like, you know what, for whatever reason, if we can't press, we be more on the low mid block and play on the counter opportunity, and then on the ball obviously we want to be more brave and more personality. This is what we showed today.
0: Brentford are now up to third in the table. Chelsea have lost two of their five league games. And actress Stephanie Cole, who's best known for roles in Coronation Street and Doc Martin, has died at the age of 84. She'd been living with Alzheimer's disease for a number of years. That's the latest. I'm Cam Hall.
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6: Driving even a little too fast for the situation is a major cause of collisions, especially on country roads. Think. Don't let your speed creep.

0: From the Sky News Centre at 3, Donald Trump says the US has agreed a deal giving it permanent control over security in Greenland. The American president had been urging Denmark to sell the island, claiming it was necessary to counter Russian and Chinese threats in the North Atlantic. Our US correspondent James Matthews says his stance caused great tension among allies.
1: They have taken place, these discussions, against a backdrop of considerable American antagonism. Donald Trump all but threatening to invade. Peace appears to have broken out.
0: Meanwhile, President Trump's also banned three media outlets from the White House. CNN says a restriction, which also affects Politico and MS Now, would be an illegal assault on its constitutional right to free speech. Princess Diana's brother has doubled down on his recollection of how her former husband, the King, reacted to her death. Excerpts from Earl Spencer's new book, which is due out next week, claims that then Prince Charles was giddily elated after news of her fatal car crash in Paris in 1997. In response, Buckingham Palace said grief can colour memory. These people outside it had mixed views of the allegations.
2: I think something unfair happened with her. I'm not judging anyone.
3: It actually brings that darkness which we had when we lost her.
4: Time-wise, it is a long time, and it just stirs everything up again, really.
0: The Liberal Democrat leader signalled he would back drilling in the Jackdaw gas field in the North Sea. An announcement expected soon on whether the government will approve use of the site, which is located 150 miles east of Aberdeen. A 13-year-old girl who disappeared a week ago has been spotted on CCTV 2 days after she left home. Lilia from Bolton was seen eating at a McDonald's in Manchester. And Brentford beats Chelsea 3-0 in the Premier League. Jadon Antony, Igor Thiago and Fabio Carvalho each scored in the second half. That's the latest. I'm Cam Hall. B-O-O-M.
5: 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Which American jazz trumpeter, nicknamed Satchmo, recorded What a Wonderful World?
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7: 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How did you know that?
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1: Pickering, a bustling and vibrant historic market town on the edge of the North York Moors. It's the perfect place for exploring the Yorkshire coast, Dalby Forest, and the Moors. It's the southern terminus of the North Yorkshire Moors Railway, which played a starring role in ITV's Heartbeat and Downton Abbey. 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

Drifted into town and stayed all alone. He didn't say much, he kind of quiet and shy. And if you spoke at all, you just said hi to Big John. Somebody said he came from New Orleans, where he got in a fight over a Cajun queen and a crashing blow from a huge right hand sent a Louisiana fella.

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Through the dust and the smoke of this man-made hell walked a giant of a man that the miners knew well, grabbed a sagging timber and gave out with a

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Now there's only one left down there to save Big John. With Jackson Timbers they started back down. Then came that rumble way down in the ground. And the smoke and gas belched out of that mine. Everybody knew it was the end of the line for Big

Now they never reopened that worthless pit. They just placed a marble stand in front of it. These few words are written on that stand. At the bottom of this mine lies a big, big man. Big John.

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0: From the Sky News Centre at 4, Donald Trump claims the US has reached an agreement with Denmark over the future of Greenland. In a post on Truth Social, the American president claimed his country would have permanent control over the North Atlantic island's security. He'd previously threatened to take control of it. Meanwhile, Mr. Trump's banning three media outlets from the White House. He's accused CNN, Politico and MS Now of reporting fake news. Earl Spencer is defending claims in his new book about his sister Princess Diana, insisting he's telling the truth about what was said after her death. Diana's brother accuses the king of being giddily elated after her fatal car crash in Paris in 1997. He also writes about his concern for Prince Harry during the journey back from his mother's funeral. Our royal correspondent Laura Bundock has more about this extract.
1: This is what he writes. My chief memory of that train journey is of being concerned at the lack of obvious care for Harry as he decompressed from the ghastliness of the morning. He needed Diana's hugs, of course, and they would forever be denied him.
0: Protesters in central London will call for an end to what they call the reckless development of artificial intelligence. Organisers want greater transparency and rules around the technology. Chelsea were overwhelmed in the second half as they fell to a 3-0 defeat at Brentford in the Premier League. Jadon Antony, Igor Thiago and Fabio Carvalho scored for the home side. It's two defeats from five league games for Xabi Alonso's team. The manager says he was annoyed the match got away from them.
2: Disappointed at the end with the second half, with the result. This is not enough to compete in the Premier League, to not to be able to hold for the 90 minutes, and that's why today we punished.
0: And an historic document linked to the reign of Robert the Bruce is due to go on public display in Glasgow. The Royal Charter's thought to date back to about 1314. That's the latest. I'm Cam Hall.
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9: Malham, a beautiful village in the North Yorkshire Dales, is famous for the cove, 236 foot high, natural limestone amphitheatre. At the top of the cove, parts of Harry Potter were filmed. There is also Janet's Foss, where if you look, you might see the fairies that live behind the waterfall. A mile from the centre of the village is Gordale Scar, with its overhanging cliffs and waterfalls. 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
2: Outside, gloomy skies, a persistent drizzle, and a chilly wind blowing from the west, north, east, and south. But inside, temperatures of toasty warm with a high chance of plush rugs, soft lighting, and snuggly throws. 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

0: From the Sky News Centre at 5, Donald Trump says the US has agreed a deal giving it permanent control over security in Greenland. The American president had been urging Denmark to sell the island, claiming it was necessary to counter Russian and Chinese threats in the North Atlantic. Our US correspondent James Matthews says his stance caused tension among allies.
1: They have taken place, these discussions, against the backdrop of considerable American antagonism, Donald Trump all but threatening to invade. Peace appears to have broken out.
0: Meanwhile, President Trump's also banned three media outlets from the White House. CNN says a restriction, which also affects Politico and MS Now, would be an illegal assault on its constitutional right to free speech. Princess Diana's brother has doubled down on his recollection of her former husband, the King, being giddily elated in a call after her death. Buckingham Palace said grief can colour memory in response to Earl Spencer's new book. Protesters will gather in central London later to demonstrate against what organisers call the everyday and existential harms of artificial intelligence. Pull the Plug will argue for more transparency and rules around the technology. Serena Curriman, who's from the group, says people are concerned.
2: When I talk to my neighbours, they're really scared. They're really anxious. And they're not happy about how quickly this is being imposed on us, whether that's through public services, whether it's for a data centre down the road.
0: The Culture Secretary says plans are underway to properly regulate AI. The Liberal Democrat leader signalled he would back drilling in the Jackdaw gas field in the North Sea. An announcement's expected soon on whether the government will approve use of the site, which is located 150 miles east of Aberdeen. And unbeaten Brentford beats Chelsea 3-0 in the West London derby in the Premier League. Victory moved them up to third in the table. That's the latest. I'm Cam Hall.
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0: It's a drunken bar song. It's a children's song. Kids, little children like it. It's a rock and roll song. My kind of rock and roll. It's what I call dawn rock.
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0: 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If you get into it, you start wanting to ask some questions. What is he talking about?
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12: 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The town sits on the River Ogmore. First charted in 1447, it now has several bridges and three remaining castles. Island Farm was a German prisoner of war camp here, from which they all escaped through a tunnel, but were very quickly recaptured. 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
0: 60s classics, 70s memories, and those hidden gems.

0: From the Sky News Centre at 6, Donald Trump says he's immediately starting to increase the US military's presence on Greenland after signing an agreement with Denmark over its use. The American president claims his country has permanent control over security on the Arctic island. It follows months of tensions with allies over him urging Denmark to hand over the territory. July's NATO summit was one example.
1: And it's surrounded by China ships and Russian ships. And that's not going to happen. The ships, it's not going to happen. It was Greenland that, and it continues to be, that should be controlled by the United States, not by Denmark.
0: Meanwhile, the National Press Club in the US has called President Trump banning three media outlets from the White House an unprecedented assault on media freedom. He's accused CNN, Politico and MS Now of reporting fake news. Earl Spencer's memoir about his sister Diana continues to cause tension with the royal family. He claims the then Prince Charles told him in a phone call days after Diana's death that she would be forgotten soon enough. The palace has disputed that. Royal commentator Jenny Bond says she can't understand why he's raised this now.
2: Earl Spencer said that the blood family of Diana were going to protect and guard those two boys for the rest of their lives. Well, he has firmly placed them in the middle of a blood feud, which I think is going to last a lifetime the way it's going.
0: Google's AI model managed to hack into three companies during a test of its cybersecurity capabilities in May. Concerns around Gemini follow wider warnings about the technology. To sport, where Brentford's unbeaten start to the Premier League season continued with a 3-0 home win against London rivals Chelsea. All the goals came in the last half an hour. And an historic document linked to the reign of Robert the Bruce is due to go on public display. The Royal Charter is one of the oldest documents in the Hill collection of the Royal Faculty of Procurators in Glasgow. That's the latest. I'm Imani Rana.
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4: Cloud and patchy rain across southern areas on Saturday. Elsewhere, sunny spells and blustery showers. Highs of 21 degrees Celsius. Susie.

0: the Beatles?
1: And I feel fine. But the most important thing is, do you feel fine? I hope you do. Susie Mathis here with you for the next couple of hours on this early Saturday morning. It's the 19th of September. My day starts very early because there were some fishermen out there at about 5:30 this morning. And the excitement because they caught one and it was a perch. It was about 18 to 20 inches. It was a whopper. They were so excited. And it's good to see that, but I'm always very, very nervous of fishermen because of wires and ducks and swans and things like that. But all is fine. We've got some wonderful music for you today, some great lyrics. But meanwhile, let's hear the doo-wop band, The Darts, and Don't Let It Fade Away. Turn it up loud.

Well, that's a song that I was talking about with lyrics that really are so relatable. Beautiful Kate Bush there from 1993. We all need moments of pleasure, don't we? And I love the way she describes the New York buildings looking like mountains and how every old sock needs an old shoe. Beautiful music from Kate Bush on Boom Radio. Hi to Keith Acton. Very nice, beautiful words from your email. Lovely, sweet, youthful memories flooding back, looking at the old paper dolls on YouTube. Oh, Keith, thank you so much. How's Drayton Bassett today? This is a lovely song. Nice memories of going down to the harbour, wrapped up warm and cosy. It's the Platters. Ooh. Excuse me. And harbour lights.

0: That's Georgie Fame and My Girl, originally recorded by The Temptations, of course, in 1964. On this day, the 19th of September, way, way back 65 years ago, the very first Mothercare opened its first shop. Now, I used to always pass one in Altrincham on the corner there by Marks and Spencer's. But it's not been there for many, many years. I don't know whether they still exist. Maybe you could let me know if there's one near you.
1: Now that's what I call an era. One more time, 1996 to 2007. 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An amazing time in music. Pure pop classics, Steps, Sugar Babes, Britney Spears, and Girls Aloud. One more time. Now that's what I call an era.
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5: And the Isle of Man. The island is a self-governing British Crown dependency nestled in the heart of the Irish Sea. It boasts a compelling 10,000-year history with its craggy coastline dotted with medieval forts, towers, castle, and vibrant culture. The Isle of Man TT is a hair-raising motorcycle race which has been held here for well over a century. Boom Radio across the UK and the Isle of Man.

Great lyrics again. That's Montague Terrace in Blue, and that was written by Scott Walker and released in 1967 as part of his massive album called Scott. All those lovely, beautiful lyrics, but feelings of isolation and living in that lonely place really come through. Changing the subject, did you watch Mobland? They say gritty, don't they? But they really mean gritty when they talk about Mobland. It's Guy Ritchie all over again. Brilliant stuff. And stars Helen Mirren and Pierce Brosnan. They are just fantastic. And the gorgeous Tom. Oh, it's so good. I'm only just getting over The Gentleman, and then we're given that one. Oh, dear. If you haven't watched it, it's on Paramount. This is Barbara Streisand with James Taylor.

That's Barbara Streisand and James Taylor from 1977 and The Secret of Life. Now, if you have the answer to that, I'd love you to drop me a line to susie.mathis@boomradio.co.uk. It's soundtrack time now, and this is one, well, I've seen the film and I've seen the musical. It's The Lion King from 1994, the American animated musical drama directed by Roger Allers and Rob Minkoff. It is and was, of course, produced by Walt Disney as a feature animation, and so many wonderful ensemble voices, including Matthew Broderick, James Earl Jones, Jeremy Irons, Nathan Lane, Whoopi, and Rowan Atkinson. And the story, I think you will know, but the most poignant part for me is when the lion prince called Simba is exiled from his kingdom after his father Mufasa is murdered by his uncle, the demon. And the Lion King original motion picture soundtrack is the soundtrack album for the eponymous Disney film. And the songs are beautiful, written, of course, by Elton John and lyricist Tim Rice. And the score is composed by the wonderful producer Hans Zimmer. I've chosen this song for you to hear, and it does really make me feel so happy to hear this gorgeous song.

Elton John, Can You Feel the Love? From 1994, from the film, our soundtrack of this week, The Lion King, of course. Hello to Dave Randall. Dave is in the south of France. How lovely. He says, first, thank you for giving me the show. Well, it's an absolute pleasure. I can't tell you how lovely it is to have your company. And nice that you remember your mum loving the paper dolls. She had a copy of the record on the pie label, and that's where you have the joke. If you didn't like the record, you could eat it. Pie label? Yeah, fine. However, let's just see about you and your life in the south of France. Your beautiful partner is Caroline, and you met at Highbury. Of course you did. At an Arsenal's match. Hooray for the Gooners! Lovely to have your company, Dave. This is Ella Fitzgerald.

0: That's a real dance around the floor one, that, isn't it? Gorgeous. Ella Fitzgerald, especially for Dave and for Caroline in southwest France.
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They were originally called Blackwater Junction, and I had the privilege of seeing them live at the Quaffers Club in Stockport many, many years ago, and it was the finest vocals I've ever heard. 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Do it now while we hear this whistling. Oh, it's Jerry Lee Lewis's son. It is as well. Gary.

That's Billy Joel. I saw a documentary of his life earlier in the week. Great documentary. Fascinating. His disenchantment with the business and the sadness losing the women he loved, but then stopped work completely for many, many years, and now he's back touring again, as he should be. I'd like to say hi to Paul Jackson in Leeds. Thank you for being with me, and thanks for your email. This is Lynn Paul and her friends of the New Seekers. I'm going to nip and have a cup of tea, and I'll see you in a few minutes after that news.

0: From the Sky News Centre at 7, Donald Trump says he's immediately starting to increase the US military's presence on Greenland after signing an agreement with Denmark over its use. The American president claims his country has permanent control over security on the Arctic island. It follows months of tensions with allies over him urging Denmark to hand over the territory. July's NATO summit was one example.
1: And it's surrounded by China ships and Russian ships. And that's not going to happen. The ships, it's not going to happen. It was Greenland that, and it continues to be, that should be controlled by the United States, not by Denmark.
0: Princess Diana's brothers doubled down on his recollection of how her former husband, the now king, reacted to her death. Earl Spencer's new book claims the then Prince Charles was giddily elated after news of her fatal car crash in Paris in 1997. Buckingham Palace says grief can colour memory. These people outside the London landmark have mixed views.
2: I think something unfair happened with her. I'm not judging anyone.
3: It actually brings that darkness which we had when we lost her.
4: Time-wise, it is a long time, and it just stirs everything up again, really.
0: As their annual conference gets underway, Lib Dem MP Roz Savage has said the party's struggling for relevance. But leader Sir Ed Davey insists they're a really strong force now, following their best general election result for over 100 years. Google's AI model managed to connect to the internet and hack three companies during an independent test of its cybersecurity capabilities. It's thought to be the first instance of the tech doing that by itself. Meanwhile, a political opponent of Vladimir Putin thinks that the direction of the conflict in Ukraine makes change in Moscow inevitable. Russians continue to head to the polls to elect their parliament, with the ruling United Russia Party expected to win. And Brentford enjoyed a 3-0 win over Chelsea in the Premier League last night. All the goals came in the second half. That's the latest. I'm Imani Rana.
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6: 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How much further?
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8: Oh, of course you have.
7: What do you call a dog that does magic? A labracadabrador.
8: Oh.
7: No? Okay. Why did the golfer bring two pairs of pants? In case he got a hole in one.
8: No.
9: Oh, no.
7: Why do cows wear bells? Because their horns don't work.
6: Oh, that's terrible.
10: Enjoy the world's worst stand-up while sitting down. Esso. It's never just a journey.
11: It's going to be rainy at times during Saturday with sunny spells as well, especially further north. It'll be windy and mild with highs of 18 Celsius.

That's Elvis Presley, the King, and you know the song. It's Susie here, Susie Mathis, with you for the next hour on this Saturday, the 19th of September. And being the third Saturday, it's National Dance Day. Yep, that's moved into action right here and now. This vibrant observance encourages everyone, regardless of age or ability, to get up there and experience that physical and emotional benefit of dancing. I love to dance. As soon as I see a new routine from Harry Styles, I'm up there in the kitchen. I love it, I really, really do, and it saves a fortune on the heating. I hope. This is Andy Gibb, and Everlasting Love.

think their voices blend beautifully, don't they? Roberta Flack and Donny Hathaway. They recorded quite a few things together. I think they did a whole album, didn't they? A duet album together. Great song. You're with Boom Radio and with Susie. Happy birthday to you, if it's your special day. You're sharing it with some famous people. Jeremy Irons, Jimmy Fallon, the UK presenter, Winona Ryder. It's a strange name, that, isn't it? Winona. And also our very, very own Twiggy, Leslie Lawson. Nee Hornby, the wonderful, wonderful Twiggy that is. And let's have a look at your birthday for Virgo. It says you are known to be a sensitive, you are a reserved sort of person that engages in life, but you watch others fight for the spotlight, but you never participate. It says you're more content being the background, allowing you to go about your business beautifully without being bothered. Let's be bothered with Engelbert.

0: That's the Delphonics, a lovely song. La La means I love you. So many nice tributes to Dolly Parton, and a lovely tribute coming up for Ann Widdecombe on Strictly Come Dancing. But going back to Dolly, she said, if you want true love, you've got to buy a dog. And I was reading this week that people said, do you actually tell your pet that you're going to come back soon when you leave the house? I absolutely do. I won't be long. Back soon, Gertie.
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8: 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Situated in the heart of Scotland, Pitlochry is one of the country's most beautiful towns and is a popular tourist centre. It has its own festival theatre, which although originally housed in a tent, now occupies an impressive building on the banks of the River Tummel. Close by lies the magnificent hydro dam and fish ladder, used by migrating salmon. 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

That's Tina, the one and only. And before that, you heard the marvellous singer, John Miles. Did you watch part one of 70 Up? Oh, imagine being part of a programme that you have your life monitored for all those years and the whole TV world watching you. I found it, well, I cried a lot. I don't know whether you did, and I found it heartbreaking to follow Neil's story, who wanted to either be an astronaut or a coach driver, but he never really found the right road, did he? Bless him. Looking forward to part two, but a streaming, I suppose I could see it, but I'm going to wait and watch it on Tuesday. Headline news coming your way.

it's David Essex. I remember the first time I ever saw him on the television, I thought he had so much charisma. Gorgeous. And before that, you heard Edwin Starr. A little mention for a production that's coming up near here in Salford at the King's Theatre. It starts next Wednesday and it goes through till October the 3rd. And it sounds brilliant. It's called The Red Lion and it's directed by a friend of mine, David Thacker, who is an Olivier Award-winning theatre and TV director. But the story sounds fab. It's about a changing room in a tiny non-league football club with three people from three generations fighting over the normal stuff, talent, ambition and the club's soul. Fiercely funny, but also deeply moving. You know, for those that have never been to a match, it's about those relationships and community, and it's very close to home. So that's at the King's Theatre in Salford. This is a good song by a great singer called Brooke Coombe. It's called Your Love Was Made of Stone.

0: Princess Brooke Coombe. Good, isn't she? Scottish girl. Very good singer. And she plays drums and all the instruments as well, so highly clever.
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Anna. I'm still dancing. If you would like to find out more about what we do on Boom, it's so, so easy. 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Hello to Michael Thompson, who lives in Tiverton. Tiverton sounds gorgeous. You know what? I don't really know what to say because I'm so sort of thrilled that you fondly remember the group I was in. But I can't. It's just so long ago. I just find it incredible. It's just lovely of you. Thank you so much. What happened to the girls? It's a long, long story, darling. It really is. But another time. Here's the Drifters.

0: That's the Drifters. Saturday night, yeah, that's the night for movies. Are you going? I wonder if you are. I will not be going. And in fact, I never really did do that Saturday night at the pictures thing because I was so busy in show business. You never had a Saturday off ever. But I will definitely be watching Strictly. And I'm wondering if you watch it, would you please send me your thoughts and let me know? How do the new presenters do? What did you feel of the format changes? Just drop me a line to susie.mathis@boomradio.co.uk.
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That's Dr. Hook. I hope you've enjoyed the music today on Boom. I've really have enjoyed listening to it myself. And I wish you a really, really great weekend, whether it's loud and busy or quiet and relaxing. Don't let someone ruin your peace just because they can't find theirs. Have a great time. I'm off to a christening today, Ben and Fiona's little Rosella, so I'm looking forward to that. And don't forget to drop me a little email to susie.mathis@boomradio.co.uk. And Roger Day taking care of things after this one. I hope you have a gorgeous Saturday. Thanks for being with me. Lots of love. Bye.

0: From the Sky News Centre at 8. Donald Trump says a landmark deal with Denmark over Greenland would grant the US permanent control over security and all other needs. It follows a diplomatic dispute brought on by the president's threats to seize the territory by force. Meanwhile, Donald Trump's banning three media outlets from the White House. The US president accused CNN, Politico and MS Now, which is part of the NBC network, of reporting fake news. Speaking in the Oval Office, he warned more organizations could be added to the list.
1: Our country has to have honest news. You know, you don't have a country unless you have, as I say, borders, good voting. And you know what you need? You need a free press. You need a fair press and an honest press.
0: CNN says a ban would be an illegal assault on its constitutional right to free speech, something Politico insists it'll vigorously defend. A fire has broken out at the Great Burstyn Hotel in Folkestone. People are being told to avoid the area and keep windows and doors closed. Google's AI model managed to connect to the internet and hack three companies during an independent test of its cybersecurity capabilities. It happened in May and is thought to be the first instance of the technology doing that by itself. To sport now, where Chelsea boss Xabi Alonso has conceded his players aren't capable of competing for 90 minutes. They suffered a second-half collapse to lose 3-0 at Brentford last night, making it three Premier League games without a win. Centre-back Levi Colwill knows it's below par.
2: Obviously we haven't been good enough, you know, maybe at times we've been bullied in the box. We need to definitely improve at that. We've got all trust in our set piece coach, you know, we're still adjusting to new things, but yeah, we definitely do need to improve as a team.
0: Brentford are now up to third in the Premier League. And John Terode says being sacked by the BBC left him devastated. The former MasterChef host told The Telegraph the news came as a shock after an allegation he used highly offensive racist language was upheld in a review. That's the latest. I'm Imani Rana.
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4: What is that?
3: 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They were on sale.
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6: It's going to be rainy at times during Saturday with sunny spells as well, especially further north. It'll be windy and mild with highs of 18 Celsius.

Thank you, Susie. Great programme. Hope you have a lovely weekend. Good morning. Hi, hello, who are you? This is the Thinner Record Spinner, Roger Twiggy Day. About to begin 2 hours of back-to-back 60s music here at Boom. And there's the Monkees kicking things off with the Last Train to Clapham. Oh, I'm sorry, Clarksville.

Boom Radio for 1961, the fifth hit in the UK for Bobby V, and Run to Him with the Johnny Mansingers doing backing vocals, as they often did on his records. And before that, the Seekers from 1964, and their fourth record, but their first top 20 record, got to number one, and it was a US top 10 record as well, written by Tom Springfield. I suppose there was some similarity between the Seekers and the Springfields. Here's the Four Seasons, because Nick Massey of the group was born this day. Well, some say 1935, others say 1927.

Well, you can't beat a little tingle, can you? Boom Radio with One Hit Wonders, The Sounds Orchestral, and Cast Your Fate to the Wind. Make sure you're upwind and not downwind. The Four Seasons before that, and a US hit for them, and Save It For Me. And I forgot to tell you the title of the Seekers record, but you knew it anyway. I'll Never Find Another You. How very true. Hello to Rob Boiling from Welling, who suggests this first I Do Like to Be Beside the B-Side. You say, I've always enjoyed listening to your broadcast from the early days till now. What, you mean you don't like it now? Oh, well. This is the B-side of There's Always Something There to Remind Me from Sandy Shaw.

0: I do like to be beside the B-side from Sandy Shaw and Don't You Know, written by Chris Andrews.
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8: 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Our Price Records was founded in 1971 on London's Finchley Road, initially called the Tape Revolution, focusing on selling cassettes and 8-tracks. 5 years later, it became Our Price, moving into vinyl and then CDs. By the 80s, it was second only to Woolworths as a record and tape retailer. 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It was ultimately sold to Virgin, and Our Price closed its final High Street store in 2004. High Street History.

Back to Back 60s at Boom Radio, and Gene Pitney with a top 10 record in the USA. Only got to number 36 in the UK, which is weird because I thought it was one of his best. And It Hurts to Be in Love, for that the first hit for the Kinks. And You Really Got Me. Thank you very much for all the lovely messages I'm getting at the moment. I really do appreciate it. Jonas Rydin says, thank you for the shows you make on Boom. Just thankful for all the stories, facts and fun. And you say the music isn't bad either. Thank you for saying that. Bill Medley of the Righteous Brothers. Happy birthday to him. He was born this day in 1940.

I can't make it without you. And I'm telling you, honey, you're my reason.

Boom Radio with Raymond Froggatt, and a song he wrote that was a hit for the Dave Clark Five, boosting his pension fund. That is the Red Balloon. And before that, the Righteous Brothers, You're My Soul and Inspiration, the first record they did after they'd left the production of Phil Spector, and as a US number one and also a UK hit. Hello to Tony Bettridge from North Walsham, who says, what a brilliant mix of music. Something for everyone. Bless you for saying that. It's Fleetwood Mac. Love the lyrics on this.

0: Love it. They could do rock, but they did some great ballads as well like that. Fleetwood Mac and Man of the World. Say no more, as they used to say on Monty Python.
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Roger for Boom Radio and Sonny and Cher. That was actually released before I Got You, Babe, but didn't do very well, so they re-released it afterwards where it was a hit. And Baby Don't Go. Before that, the Trogs and I Can't Control Myself. You'd think I'd have learned how to by now, would you not? Okay, here at Boom, we're partnering this year with That'll Be the Day. It's the longest-running touring theatre show celebrating music from the 50s to the 80s. You get to hear me as well. The electrifying performances, nostalgic hits and comedy sketches. It's a great night out and a brand new version of the show too. Find out more at thatlbetheday.com. Perhaps tonight you're going to see that show at the Hawth in Crawley.

Boom Radio, and from 1960, when it was the US number one, Chubby Checker and the Twist. Wouldn't be such a big hit that year in the UK, but in 1962, when it was re-released, it got into the top 20. And it's a happy birthday to Twiggy, the other one, who's 77 today.

0: Happy birthday to Dame Leslie Lawson, as is her proper name. We know her better as Twiggy. I interviewed her once, and I asked her if she minded me using the nickname. She said, "Darling, there's only one Twiggy." How very true. And that is When I Think of You, is a third release for Ember Records. Did you buy it?
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Didn't I play one of their B-sides last week? I think I did. Rockin' Berries at Boom Radio and He's in Town, originally done by The Tokens. And before that, The Beach Boys and Catch a Wave from the LP A Surfer Girl. And Mama Cass, born this day in 1943. Easy come, easy go.

0: From the Sky News Centre at 9. The Danish Prime Minister's office says an agreement with the US over Greenland will strengthen North Atlantic and Arctic security. Donald Trump says a deal will see America develop a significant military presence there. It follows months of tensions with allies over him urging Denmark to hand over the territory. July's NATO summit was one example.
1: And it's surrounded by China ships and Russian ships. And that's not going to happen. The ships, it's not going to happen. It was Greenland that, and it continues to be, that should be controlled by the United States, not by Denmark.
0: Earl Spencer says his abiding memory after his sister Diana's funeral was a concern for Prince Harry. In an extract from his new book, he recalls how tiny and bereft the prince looked. A fire's broken out at the Great Grand Burston Hotel in Folkestone, with 26 engines sent to the scene at one point. The local council says people staying there are being evacuated to a nearby welfare centre. People are being urged to stay away from the area. Elsewhere, on the first day of the Lib Dem conference, the leader is expected to visit a fish and chip shop. Sir Ed Davey wants to highlight the cost of living pressures that make that meal difficult for so many to afford. To sport now, where in football, Harry Kane has set another landmark. The England captain has scored his 100th Bundesliga goal for Bayern Munich, and he's done it on his 98th top-flight appearance for the German side, 31 games faster than the previous record holder.
2: Very proud, to be honest, to reach 100 goals in the Bundesliga. Obviously, I've done it in the Premier League, so now to have it in a different league is something I'm really proud of. All I can say is big thanks to the team. For me personally, I'm just very happy to be here playing with these players. I know I'm going to get chances. I know I'm going to score goals.
0: And Chelsea boss Xabi Alonso has conceded his players aren't capable of competing for 90 minutes. They suffered a second-half collapse to lose 3-0 at Brentford last night. That's the latest. I'm Imani Rana.
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4: It's going to be rainy at times during Saturday with sunny spells as well, especially further north. It'll be windy and mild with highs of 18 Celsius.
5: Rod

fine start to this hour of back-to-back 60s music at Boom Radio with me, Roger Day, this Saturday morning. And somebody pointed out last week that I didn't play any Motown records. I must stand in the naughty corner. Sorry about that. We're making up this week. Stevie Wonder and his first UK hit, An Uptight, Everything Is All Right. Especially for you if you went to the That'll Be The Day show at the King's Theatre in Portsmouth last night.

Plume Radio first with Creedence Clearwater Revival from 1969, Bad Moon Rising. This day it was the UK number one, so perhaps you went out to buy it with your paper round money, maybe. And there's Joyce's Angels, another great record on Major Minor, which I obviously used to play offshore, and that is Flowers for My Friends. And that was written by Tommy Scott, whose daughter I often see when she's down here in Spain. And he also wrote records like Boys Cry. Here's the Temperance Seven.

I'll settle down beneath those palms in someone's arms in Pasadena, yes, in Pasadena town.

0: Boom Radio with me, Roger, and the Falling Leaves. I like to play groups that never had hits but still made decent records. That was a song done first by the Four Seasons and A Beggar's Parade. And before that, the Temperance Seven and Pasadena, their second hit, actually a 1923 song with Whispering Paul McDowell on lead vocals. I mentioned the Falling Leaves. If anyone's got any information about them, I'd love to know. Perhaps one of them's listening. The same for the group The Joyce's Angels, which I played. Hello to Joe Hulse from the Isle of Wight. That's appropriate because I know you like Brooke Benton, and he would have had a birthday today. He was born this day in 1931.
1: Let me tell you a story about a boll weevil. Now, some of you may not know, but a boll weevil is an insect, and he's found mostly where cotton grows. Now, where they come from, nobody really knows. But this is the way the story goes. The farmer said to the boll weevil, "I see you're on the square." Boll weevil said to the farmer, "Say, yep, my whole darn family's here."

0: not home.
1: I'll dedicate that to Paul Robey, because he doesn't like it at all. I sort of coerced him into letting me play Brook Benton and the Boll Weevil song. Don't forget that Paul has the request show tomorrow night at 6.
2: 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Kids, little children like it. 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My kind of rock and roll. 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
13: Inverness. The town is the most northerly city in the UK. Its name comes from the Gaelic, meaning mouth of the River Ness. In the 17th century, a local man caused a round of cheese to roll from Castle Hill into the river, causing a riot which resulted in death and destruction. And in Macbeth, its castle was where Macbeth murdered King Duncan. Boom Radio, across the UK, including Inverness.

Boom Radio, the first record I played on the radio back in 1966, Neil Christian and the Crusaders, and that's nice. And before that, Billy J. Kramer and the Dakotas with Little Children. I mentioned Springfields earlier on, and it's a US hit they had, which didn't do a thing in the UK, which is kind of strange, because I thought it was the best thing they did. Silver Threads and Golden Needles, and Mike Hurst of the group, Happy Birthday to You, born this day in 1942.

Wanda Jackson did the original version of that. I must dig out her version. The Springfields and Silver Threads and Golden Needles. Hello to John Blundell from Liverpool. Loved it to hear from you. As it was Pauline Emery. Thanks for your lovely things that you say. And Mary Laxton from Pieworthy in Devon said, I went to a shop called Hickey's in Reading to buy I Was Kaiser Bill's Batman. And the young lad serving said, we don't sell Batman records.

Boom Radio with Neil Diamond and his 10th US release, Kentucky Woman, that would be covered by Deep Purple. For that from Rubber Soul, The Beatles, and a very laid-back In My Life. I just love the lyrics on that. And a very good morning to Vicky Lynch. I know you like some Motown. I think you'll like this.

0: Boom Radio with the Contours. Great bit of Motown. Big in the clubs, but not in the charts. And Just a Little Misunderstanding. Happy birthday to Sean Tilley. He's a good lad. And Linda Allen, Koisty Royster, Tony Norman, fine journalist, and John Brenchley.
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Bob Dylan's song, recorded by Manfred Mann. They were rather partial to doing his stuff here at Boom Radio. It's Just Like a Woman, and for that, Cliff Richard and Fall in Love with You, which was written by Ian Samuel. They wrote other records for him, like Move It, his first hit, by the way. Okay, Simon Bates is back with his 70s show at midday today, sponsored by Now 70s TV. Give it a listen. And I'll be here tomorrow morning, Boom Rock, from 10 through till 12, with 2 hours of back-to-back 60s rock music. John Coughlan, one of the original members of Status Quo, born this day in 1946, so happy birthday to you.

0: It was too similar to Pictures of Matchstick Men, really, which is why it wasn't a very big hit. Status Quo and the Black Veils of Melancholy.
1: There's still nothing quite like a Saturday night. And here at Boom, it's got soul. Enjoy great soul hits and surprises. Back to back
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1: this Saturday.
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Boom Radio, very talented lady, but only two hits for Billy Davis. That was the second one, And I Want You to Be My Baby, which should have been a big hit, but Decca Records, who released it, they were on strike at the time, so you couldn't buy it in the shops. How very frustrating for her. After the news, it'll be Rob Jones. Have a good weekend. I'd like to say if you enjoyed it, Roger Day. If you didn't, it was Batman. Here's the Trems and Call Me Number One. Be nice if you did.

0: From the Sky News Centre at 10, Donald Trump's announced he'd reached a deal with Denmark that offers the United States permanent control over security in Greenland. A State Department official clarified the deal prohibits non-NATO countries building a base there. America will also be granted permanent access as well as rights to fly overhead and to build bases. Our reporter Graham Stothard says the chairman of Greenland's government welcomed the deal.
1: Jens Frederik Nielsen wrote, "It is gratifying that we are about to enter into an agreement that ensures and strengthens the security of Greenland. The Kingdom of Denmark, the United States and the Western Alliance. The agreement recognises Greenland's place in international cooperation. It is to the benefit of us all."
0: Meanwhile, Donald Trump's banning three media outlets from the White House. The US president's accused CNN, Politico and MS Now, which is part of the NBC network, of reporting fake news. Elsewhere, Earl Spencer has insisted he's telling the truth after making claims about King Charles's response to the death of his sister, Princess Diana. In a new memoir, he accuses the king of telling him we'll forget her soon enough. Beaches in and around Perth in Western Australia will stay closed until at least tomorrow after a fatal shark attack. A man who was out swimming died after being bitten at Sorrento Beach yesterday. Chelsea boss Xabi Alonso has conceded his players aren't capable of competing for 90 minutes. They suffered a second-half collapse to lose 3-0 at Brentford last night, making it three Premier League games without a win. Centre-back Levi Colwill knows it's below par.
2: "Obviously, we haven't been good enough. You know, maybe at times we've been bullied in the box. We need to definitely improve at that. We've got all trust in our set-piece coach. You know, we're still adjusting to new things, but yeah, we definitely do need to improve as a team."
0: And former MasterChef host John Terode says he was left devastated after being sacked by the BBC. The chefs told The Telegraph the decision came as a complete shock after an allegation he used highly offensive racist language was upheld in a review. That's the latest. I'm Imani Rana.
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5: More rain at times during the rest of Saturday, with sunnier spells amongst any showers in Scotland. Generally rather windy but mild, with the highest temperatures reaching 21 Celsius.

morning. Good morning. It's Rob Jones on Saturday here on Boom with the Searchers there. And thank you, Roger Day. Roger, you are number one. I'll call you number one in my book anyway. And I thought I'd start this morning with a record produced by a friend of mine who lives just up the road here. Mike Hurst was originally a member of the Springfields. Then he went into record production and he discovered Cat Stevens and Mark Bolan and Arthur Brown, by the way, who's in the papers this morning. And he also produced this.

0: And Shiwadi Wadi. And when? Now there's Charles and Eddie on Boom, Would I Lie to You? No, wouldn't. Last, well, you never know. Last Sunday, I played you a record by The Searchers, who we opened with this morning. Someday We're Gonna Love Again. I thought, maybe I should dig out the original of that.
1: Whoops, originals!
0: So here it is by Barbara Lewis. It's quite different.

I played you the Searchers version of that last Sunday, but there's the original of Someday We're Gonna Love Again on Boom. It's Barbara Lewis. And Percy delivered the papers very early this morning. Looking at the front pages, they all feature Earl Spencer, or mostly they do. Daily Mail, I'm telling the truth. His words were monstrous. This is Earl Spencer on the things he said about the King. The Times, Spencer, yeah. Also, they have a picture of Sting. I work out every day at 74. He's always been fit, Sting, hasn't he? Daily Express here, Spencer, but also Strictly is back with a brand new look and a nice picture of Shirley Ballas there. It's back tonight, isn't it? Daily Telegraph, The Goodwood Life. It's an Italian weekend at Goodwood this weekend, celebrating 100 years of Maserati. And there's a nice picture on the front page there of three ladies celebrating sprezzatura. That is the Italian art of looking good with apparently no effort whatsoever. The Sun, Hypocrite Spencer rakes in fortune from Diana death. And The Guardian, picture of Wayne and Colleen Rooney. This is what marriages are like all around the world. Goodness. And then inside the pages, actually the back pages of the papers, is the big football match at lunchtime today. And it's not Manchester United or Arsenal or Man City or Liverpool. No, no, it is Millwall against West Ham. It's the 100th time those two rivals have played each other.

0: That's going to be a bit of a game at the Den today. Millwall against West Ham. Blimey, fearsome. There's Free on Boom and My Brother Jake. And thank you very much for the emails. Anita Commander, great name. Anita Commander is in Shrewsbury. She loves listening to Boom on a Saturday morning. And Alison Piercy is in McGull these days. She used to live in Belvale, which is near to where I used to live in Liverpool, in Chilwell. But now she's in lovely McGull. So good morning to you, Alison. And coming up next, 19-year-old Van Morrison with 20-year-old Jimmy Page together. Next.
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20: Chelmsford, becoming a city in 2012 and has the second smallest cathedral in England. It's known as the birthplace of radio, thanks to Marconi, who opened the world's first wireless factory here in 1899. Chelmsford was once the capital of England when the seat of government moved here fleetingly 600 years ago. And Hendrix, The Who and the Sex Pistols have gigged here. Boom Radio, across the UK, including Chelmsford.

Katrina and the Waves on Boom, Walking on Sunshine. And the B-side of that record is Katrina's Going Down to Liverpool, which the Bangles did. Great record. I must play that sometime. It's Rob Jones doing my Saturday job here on Boom. Did you have a Saturday job? Well, Claire Bell in Burton-upon-Trent did. Hi, Rob. Listening to you on Boom last Saturday has prompted me to tell you about my Saturday job. I was 15 and I worked every Saturday until I finished full-time education at 18. The job was in the co-op grocery department. I was the youngest there, and as their Saturday girl, I was given all the jobs nobody else wanted to do during the week. All this for 12 shillings and 10 pence. And I never had a rise in 3 years I was there. And I never missed a single Saturday. First, I had to stack shelves. After this, I had to cut and pack Danish butter in greaseproof paper. The butter was cut with something that resembled a large cheese cutter. I did this job in the back room, which never seemed very clean to me. Then in the shop, I had to slice and serve cheese in the same way, and also bacon straight from a slicing machine. Ooh, careful with that. After lunch, I was given the horrendous job of cleaning the meat chiller, which contained all the thick, black, congealed drips from the whole week's meat. Ooh, disgusting was not the word. It smelled horrible as well. It took me 3 hours and numerous changes of soapy water, but I made a superb job of it, so the manager, the most horrible man, wouldn't sack me. Interestingly, at the end of the working day, I had to stand outside his office and beg for my 12 shillings and 10 pence. I had to knock several times as he was in there with a cashier, who we all knew he was having a bit of a thing with. We haven't named him. I've never forgotten this, or the other woman in the department who derived great pleasure from watching me scrub that dreadful chiller. Thank you so much for that, Claire Bell. Did you have a Saturday job? Well, we need all the gory details, please. All the gossip, please.

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And this next record doesn't feature any drums, just three people who were initially just messing about in the studio, but it turned into something pretty big.

0: first commercial release, Elvis on Boom. And I was driving the other day and I saw a car with a brilliant number plate, MAG1C, MAG1C. And then I saw who was driving it. Can you guess who that was?
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0: Sam and Dave on Boom. Before that, Tony Christie. And thank you very much, Julian Hodgson. Yes, MAG1C. That's driven by Debbie McGee. That's magic. Yep, Paul Daniels' wife. He had that great number plate. Now, here's a message from our partners at the Arts Society. There are 64,000 members enjoying monthly lectures from leading experts covering a wide range of artistic subjects, from painting and architecture to design, photography and more. 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To find your nearest art society and learn more, go to this website, theartsociety.org.
1: 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What a random

0: That's new on Boom, Carly Simon and Howl. And I must say good morning and thank you to a gentleman in Woodley. I went to pick up the kids from school the other day, couldn't find anywhere to park. And this rather nice gentleman who was doing his garden said, oh, listen, you can park in my drive if you like. So I did, picked up the kids, then went back to the car and realised I'd parked behind his car and his car had a Boom Radio car sticker on it. And if you'd still been in the garden, sir, I'd have thanked you personally. 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
4: 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What do I care?
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4: I've got far more important things to worry about.

There's the Look and I Am the Beat on Boom, and the original vinyl copy of that had a closed groove at the end, so that last beat kept going on and on and on until you took the needle off. Amazing. The news at 11 is coming up very soon, and to take us there, here's an original. We remember Take That doing this, and also 100 Ton and a Feather, but here's the original of It Only Takes a Minute.

0: From the Sky News Centre at 11. After months of threatening to seize Greenland, the US has struck a deal with Denmark. Donald Trump says it addresses all his concerns, gives America permanent control over security, and stops its enemies building bases there. The territory stays in Denmark's hands, though. Meanwhile, Mr. Trump's banning three media outlets from the White House. The US president's accused CNN, Politico and MS Now, which is part of the NBC network, of reporting fake news. Speaking in the Oval Office, he warned more organizations could be added to the list.
1: Our country has to have honest news. You know, you don't have a country unless you have, as I say, borders, good voting. And you know what you need? You need a free press. You need a fair press and an honest press.
0: CNN says a ban would be an illegal assault on its constitutional rights to free speech, something Politico insists it'll vigorously defend. Police think a hotel fire in Folkestone in Kent started in the basement, prompting the evacuation of 280 people. 26 engines attended at its height. Earl Spencer insists he's telling the truth about an explosive allegation in his upcoming book about his sister. He claims the king said we'll forget her soon enough after Diana's death. The palace says grief can colour memory. One of Sir Ed Davies' own MPs says the Lib Dems need to rediscover their insurgent spirit and prove they're still relevant. It's day one of their conference in Brighton. The Lib Dems are down more than 2 points in the polls compared to a year ago, but the party's Cabinet Office spokesperson Lisa Smart is backing the leaders' plan to broaden support.
2: The way Ed Davies is leading us to do that with our positive message about the sort of change we want to bring to our country is a real contrast to the fear lots of people have about the prospect of a Nigel Farage premiership.
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7: More rain at times during the rest of Saturday, with sunnier spells amongst any showers in Scotland. Generally rather windy but mild, with the highest temperatures reaching 21 Celsius. Right.

Morning, it's Rob Jones on Saturday here on Boom with Amen Corner there. And I'm reading this morning about our top tech favourites. Number 5, air fryers. Number 4, email. Number 3, online banking. Number 2, washing machines. They've been around for ages. And number 1, smartphones. And actually, I've got a bit domestic recently. I've been doing the washing. And just a little piece of advice here. The washing doesn't come out quite as nice if you use dishwasher tablets. No, it's just not the same. Don't. Now, this sounds a little bit high for George Harrison, and that's because he actually wrote this originally for Ronnie Spector, who's got a much higher voice.

Did you know that Bruce Springsteen wrote that? Yeah, you did know that. But did you know that he wrote it for Elvis? Gave it to him in early 1977, but sadly, Elvis died before he had a chance to record it. But anyway, the Pointer Sisters made a great job of Fire on Boom.

0: That's a great Radio Luxembourg memory from Janine Willits in Briley Hill. Morning, Janine. Luxembourg 208, always used to listen to it. One night in bed with my trusted leather-cased transistor radio with the earpiece in so as not to let Mum and Dad know what I was doing because it was a school night and I should have been asleep 2 hours ago. On came the new single from my favourite group, the Bay City Rollers. The song was Bye Bye Baby. I was too excited to go to sleep because I wanted to get to school to tell my friends. Next day, I ran into school, something I never usually did, telling my friends about the new Bay City Rollers record and what it was all about. I love 208 and the magazine. Always the best music and presenters, but of course now, it's Boom! Even better!
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0: Thank you, Janine Willits in Briarley Hill, for your 208 memory. 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
0: Nina Simone, The Four Tops, Tom Jones and Roberta Flack have all done this song. But here's the original from Johnny Rivers on Boom.

0: Johnny Rivers on Boom, Do What You Gotta Do. And I mentioned before that number plate MAG1C, magic, and Debbie McGee driving the car. Well, there's another one I know about, COM1C, COM1C, comic. Do you know who that belongs to?
1: Chris and Jan say they like my cheeky banter. The one didn't know it was showing.
2: Les Ross.
1: The bar is set very high. I don't want any old rubbish from you. It's very difficult to get a camel to go to bed when it just doesn't want to. And you win our Sensible Listener of the Week award.
2: There's only one Les Ross. 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
1: Sunday tea time. Gotta have tinned salmon.
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0: had David Cassidy and the Partridge Family on Boom. It's One of Those Nights, a great record. And there's Boy Meets Girl, Waiting for a Star. And Boy Meets Girl was actually George Merrill and Shannon Rubicam, great songwriters, who wrote that song specifically for Whitney Houston. It would have been great with Whitney Houston. It was great with them too. But the boss of her record company, Clive Davis, said, nah, she's not doing that. No. So they did it themselves. So it ended up being a very good decision. Lovely record. Right, it's time to dive into the advert archive now. And this is from Jeff Mason in Aylesbury. A very good morning to you, Jeff. He said, hi, Rob. I heard you playing an old advert on Boom Radio the other day. Well, yes, that's what I do on a Saturday morning, Jeff. He said, it reminded me of one for British Gas with a great jingle. And I think Noel Edmonds appeared in the advert. Yes, he did. Have a listen.
1: 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Welcome to the Cookability Roadshow. And it all adds up to one thing.
2: Cookability, that's the beauty of gas.
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0: Great jingle, written by Roger Greenaway. Very memorable. And thanks for reminding us of that one, Jeff Mason in Aylesbury. If there's an old advert you'd like me to dig out of the archive, then it's rob@boomradio.co.uk.

classic, Dionne Warwick on Boom and Walk On By. And thank you, Jenny. That number plate, COM1C, comic, is owned by Jimmy Tarbuck. Well done. Actually, if quite a few people knew that. Now then, tomorrow, our star with a huge repertoire on Boom is Herman's Hermits. And somebody said, oh, they didn't do much, did they? I'll tell you what, they did no less than 20 top 30 singles and lots of great album tracks too. So our star with a huge repertoire tomorrow morning, Herman's Hermits. Which track should we play? I bet you go for I'm Into Something Good. But there's so many others to choose from. So find out tomorrow morning. Now, here's something that Michael Bublé wrote when he was just 16 years old.

0: I do like him. Michael Bublé on Boom Radio, and an early composition from him, Just Like You. And I mentioned that tomorrow our star with a huge repertoire is going to be Herman's Hermits. Well, this from Peter Ewan in Bilsthorpe in Nottinghamshire. He said, I'm into something good, please, Rob. I knew you'd pick that one. He said, I swapped my Beatles album with the Beatles for this single by Herman's Hermits. I remember it being played several times a day on Radio Caroline. Well, maybe we'll play that one tomorrow, or maybe it'll be another Herman's Hermits track. Now, coming up next, a song that was originally recorded by the Manchester group The Toggery Five. No, I'd never heard of them either, but it gave another Manchester group their first number one, and it's next.
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1: Don't ask. There's Captain and Tennille on Boom Radio. And before that, it was the Hollies with their first number one, I'm Alive, but first recorded by another Manchester group, the Toggery Five. I think I need to find out more about the Toggery Five. Now, tonight at 7 o'clock, it's Saturday Soul here on Boom Radio. It's a cracking show. 2 hours of back-to-back soul, with the first hour being a bit more up-tempo and the second hour being a little bit more easy and relaxed, all ahead of Graham Torrington's brilliant Late Night Love show on Saturday evenings here on Boom Radio. Now, I think we should do an original. Gene Pitney did this famously, but here's the original of I'm Going to Be Strong. It's Frankie Lane.

0: Well, Gene Pitney had the big hit with it, but there's the original of I'm Gonna Be Strong from Frankie Lane. And I read with dismay this week that handwriting is dying out because, of course, we're all texting these days, aren't we? Or typing on the laptop or whatever. And I've got my lovely fountain pen. I'm so proud of this. It's a Mont Blanc fountain pen, which I bought years ago. And I still love scribbling with this. My handwriting is absolutely shocking, but it's lovely to get a handwritten note sometimes. So what I'm going to do, I'm going to try and see how clever the post office is. I'm going to send myself a handwritten postcard to Rob Jones, Boom Radio, Berkshire, and see if it gets to me.
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0: I know someone who loves them. There's Simple Minds on Boom Radio. Promised you a miracle. There probably will be a miracle if my handwritten postcard gets to Rob Jones, Boom Radio, Berkshire. Mind you, our postman Nigel is very resourceful, so you never know. It may arrive. That's it from me, Rob Jones, for today. Thank you very much for inviting me in this morning. Lovely to talk to you. Back tomorrow morning at 10 o'clock when our star with a huge repertoire will be Herman's Hermits. Which track are we going to play? Jenny Hanley's waiting for you patiently over on Boom Light. Simon Bates is up after the midday news with Simon's 70s. And to get us in the mood, here's Polly Picketty Witch.
1: The

0: From the Sky News Centre at midday, police searching for a missing 13-year-old called Lilia from Bolton have confirmed a new last sighting. She was first reported missing last Friday. CCTV shows her at Manchester Piccadilly bus station at 10:36 on Monday morning after catching the number 36 bus in Salford. Officers want anyone who saw her or was on that service to call 101. Lilia is described as white, has light brown hair and wears glasses.
1: 485 votes. Michael Mara, 4,266 votes. I hereby announce that Michael Mara is elected leader of the Scottish Labour Party. Congratulations, Michael.
0: The North East Scotland MSP replaces Anas Sawa, who resigned to join Andy Burnham's government. He takes charge after the party suffered its worst result in the history of devolution in May's Scottish Parliament elections. Sir Ed Davey says the Liberal Democrats have a moral responsibility to block reform as the party begins work on a new manifesto in case of a possible snap election. The Lib Dem conference is getting underway in Brighton. The US has struck an Arctic security pact with the leaders of Denmark and Greenland, which President Trump says will give the US permanent control over Greenland's security. It follows months of tensions with allies over him urging Denmark to hand over the territory. July's NATO summit was one example.
2: And it's surrounded by China ships and Russian ships. And that's not going to happen. The ships, it's not going to happen. It was Greenland that, and it continues to be, that should be controlled by the United States, not by Denmark.
0: It's understood the UK's biggest steel company is seeking fresh government funding on top of the £500 million already given out. Tata Steel's request comes as it experiences delays to its new electric arc furnace at Port Talbot. That's the latest. I'm Imani Rana.
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5: More rain at times during the rest of Saturday, with sunnier spells amongst any showers in Scotland. Generally rather windy but mild, with the highest temperatures reaching 21 Celsius.
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0: Saturday afternoon from Boom with The Real Thing. And I know, you're sitting there all cuddled up with your cocoa and you're expecting Peter Quinn.
1: Well, it's me, I'm afraid, for a couple of hours. Peter's along at four.
2: Every

0: ugly girls like me at 17.
1: Hasn't everybody felt like that at some stage when they're 17? Janis Ian, lovely person. Paul McCartney, delightful person, and The Real Thing, great band. Three for the price of one, and thank you once again to Mr. Quinn for doing the hard work last week while I was in Morpeth. I'll explain why I went to Morpeth tomorrow. But while I was there, I met a lady in a coffee shop, and she wanted me to promise faithfully that I would call out Hannah and Cyril McGuinness. Okay, fine, I've done that. But there's a reason for doing it. You see, Ploughing 2026 is going on at the moment. I didn't know either. And Hannah and Cyril are father and daughter, and they are competing against each other this weekend.

0: got you on my mind. White Plains and Heatwave. And coming up next, well, wait and see.
1: It's a drunken bar song. It's a children's song. Kids, little children like it. It's a rock and roll song. My kind of rock and roll. It's what I call dawn rock.
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1: 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If you get into it, you start wanting to ask some questions. What is he talking about?
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14: 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The first boot store was opened here when agricultural worker John Boot opened a herbalist store to cater for the poor people in the city. Traffic lights were invented here, and it's where designer Paul Smith set up his first store. 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

Oh, Jimmy Clifton, you can get it if you really want it. All right. I'll go with that. Sly and the Family Stone and Running Away. Before we get to Tammy Wynette, who is coming up in a couple of minutes, a word from our friends at Now That's What I Call Music. I've had a preview of the programme that's going out at 5 o'clock this afternoon on Now 70s TV, and it's a great idea. That's all it is, just an idea. What 20 songs from the 70s have streamed over a billion times worldwide since. A billion's a big number. You won't be surprised, though, to know that there are lots from Fleetwood Mac's Rumours and Queen's Greatest Hits, but the songs at, I made a note of this, the songs at number 4, number 9, number 12, and number 18 will knock you off your socks. They'll really surprise you. Try Now Rock, or Now 70s, and Now 80s. And today, it's Now 70s on Sky and on Virgin.

10 years after, and Love Like a Man, Simon 70s, and it's boom on a sort of autumnal day, really, Saturday. It's not raining, which is not necessarily a bad thing, but not entirely a good thing, because we do need some more rain. And if I look out of the window, the dog and the cat, by the way, haven't gone out today. There's no way they're going out if there's any risk of rain. That's their decision, not mine. So I'm looking out over a pretty windswept sight, but there's lots of green, which is good, and wasn't there about 8 weeks ago, as you know, during the summer. And being this time of year, autumn, there's a few ploughed fields, and we're muck spreading. And it was really funny because I learned a huge lesson about, 3 or 4 years ago. And a friend and his wife came down to stay for a couple of weeks, and they were very nice. But I heard, apparently, that the wife didn't like the smell of manure. And the smell of manure this year is the same as it's been every year around about this time. And she apparently said, "I'm not staying with Simon Bates again. Not if his place smells like that."

0: She had a heartache of a life. Tammy Wynette, Stand By Your Man, on Simon's 70s.
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0: There's the move from Brontosaurus and Elvis Costello and Radio Radio. And an email from Claire Stockett. You talk about the autumn all the time and you don't seem to miss the summer. Well, to be honest, I don't. It was too hot. Too hot for me. Mind you, it was a great excuse to sit outside with a gin and tonic. But as Claire says, you know, remind me, she says, of the best of the summer.
1: You got it.

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10: Good afternoon, it's Mike Wire. An afternoon with David Hamilton, sharing stories from his radio days and TV comedy greats Ken Don, Tommy Cooper and Benny Hill at the Concord Club Eastleigh on the 8th of November. High Society, starring Helen George from Call the Midwife, will be at the Lowry, Salford from Tuesday. The Clifford T. Ward Memorial Bench unveils on the 16th of October at the corner of Lyne Hill and Mitten Street, Stourport-on-Severn.
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Same to you. Evelyn Champagne King. And Shame on Simon 70s. Here's an Essex boy. I'll tell you his name in a second. He started off in the pop business. He worked for a while with Don Black, who is one of British music's heroes, in my view. He had his hits. Then he wrote several pieces for cello and piano and turned up at the Purcell Room in London playing, well, playing classical music, basically. But this is how he sounded in the 70s. I'll see you after the news and Paul da Vinci.

0: From the Sky News Centre at 1, a new sighting's been confirmed of a 13-year-old girl who went missing from home in Greater Manchester just over a week ago. Lilia from Bolton was captured on CCTV at Manchester Piccadilly bus station at 10:36 on Monday morning. Elsewhere, the Liberal Democrat leader says his party won't be caught off guard if there's a snap election. As its annual conference gets underway, Sir Ed Davey says a group's already working on what the party would promise voters. Some members are worried they've lost ground in the polls over the past year, but he says the Lib Dems are still the party to back.
1: I think people can see that now with big money coming in, with foreign interference, and they want to change our political system. Only the Liberal Democrats offer that radical change.
0: Michael Mara says he knows what a responsibility it is to be the leader of Scottish Labour. He's been elected after seeing off the challenge from fellow MSP Joe Fagan. NATO's welcoming an agreement between the US and Denmark over Greenland, saying it will help advance security and stability. Donald Trump says it will give the United States control over the Arctic Territory's security. Two of this season's early strugglers are kicking off today's Premier League action. Tottenham are taking on Aston Villa in North London, where Johnny McCann is watching.
2: Goalless so far here at the Tottenham Hotspur Stadium, so Spurs' first wait for a goal in the Premier League this season goes on. They have come close to ending that goal drought, as Savio was denied by a brilliant double save by Suzuki in the Villa goal. And then he denied first half substitute Archie Gray with another great save. So it remains Spurs 0, Aston Villa 0.
0: Champions Arsenal meet Brighton from 3, and Hearts can go second in the Scottish Premiership by winning at Kilmarnock this evening. It's understood Britain's biggest steel company, Tata, has approached the government for hundreds of millions of pounds in extra funding. The company says delays to construction in Port Talbot could mean the new furnace isn't ready until 2029. That's the latest. I'm Imani Rana.
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4: Still largely cloudy in southern England and Wales with rain at times. Sun and showers further north and windy too. Warm in sunnier spells. The afternoon high, 21 degrees.
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From the heavy stuff to the golf course, that's Alice Cooper. You and Me and Thin Lizzy before that with Do Anything You Want to Do. Now, here's a song which is by, in part, Charlie Daw, but also Mr. Pitchford, who composed it, Dean Pitchford, that is, back in the 70s. It then became a huge hit in the States. It was covered by Melissa Manchester. But the original version of a song which is really hard to describe, but the kind of thing that girls or boys say to each other about each other. You should hear how she talks about you.

0: the idea is someone reporting to somebody else, you know, in their teens, on hearing this girl's in love with you or this boy's in love with you. Charlie Dore, you should hear how she talks about you. And coming up, War and Elvin Bishop.
1: Everybody said, oh, the Beatles are coming today. They're coming in the afternoon to get into the theatre. So we went, and believe it or not, I had me rollers in. With a scarf on, which he used to do in them days. People don't believe me, but I had my rollers in ready for the Beatles at night time.
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8: Boom Radio High Street History. Waterstones was founded by Glasgow's Tim Waterstone in 1982 with £6,000 redundancy from being sacked by W.H. Smith. His family owned just three books when he was growing up. Inspired by large American bookstores, he opened his first on Old Brompton Road, London, but left the first day's takings on the train. In 10 years, it had become the largest bookseller group in Europe. High Street History.
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Easy on the Ear, Elvin Bishop, who's played with just about everybody. Fooled Around and Fell in Love before that. Dawn and the Mammoth Question, What Are You Doing Sunday? To which the only answer I can give is, let's get through Saturday first, and then we'll discuss Sunday. A word from our friends at Now That's What I Call Music. They have a selection of music TV nostalgia channels, including Now Rock. All right, Paul? Now 70s and Now 80s. You can find them on Sky and on Virgin. Now, that's what I call music.

Boom Radio and Simon 70, Slow Rider and War. And at 4 o'clock, this all changed because Dave Brown is taking himself off to the Midland Hotel, luxury suite, of course, in Morecambe. And as a result, Peter Quinn has the Boom Jukebox at 4. However, there is no change at 7 o'clock. One of the best, and I think, to be honest with you, it's the least trumpeted show on Boom. It's called Soul. How creative and imaginative. You can imagine a whole bunch of people sitting around a table and say, what's the show? Oh, it's Soul. What should we call it? Soul? Which is pretty true. If you love soul music, join us. 7 o'clock. 2 hours of back-to-back soul. The finest soul music, including some real treasures that have been hauled out of the library. And then in the second hour, it goes a little easier. Perfect soundtrack to your Saturday night on Boom Radio. Where else?

0: Mr. Moroder was a clever soul, wasn't he? Donna Summer for Lionel Johnson in Cambridge. Lionel, thank you for the email.
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Sutherland Brothers and Quiver and the Average White Band. A couple of years ago, I was talking to Emmylou Harris, who is a charmer. And, you know, you find yourself asking the stupidest questions, but they're obvious and they have to be asked. And I asked her how she got into music and why. And she said, Joan Baez. I said, well, what? And she said, yeah, Joan Baez. I thought I'd be like Joan Baez. And then she roared with laughter. And she said, but you can't be, because there's only one Joan Baez. Well, I would argue there is also only one Emmylou Harris. But we were talking about her, and she said Joan Baez, has been the most extraordinary controller of her own life. She's kept to herself. She's sung with other people, Kris Kristofferson, all the rest of it. She's managed somehow to keep out of the limelight and yet be in it. This was recorded not towards the end of her career, because she's retired now, but, you know, two-thirds of the way in.

0: What a voice. Simon 70's playing Joan Baez on a Saturday afternoon.
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Gibson Brothers, who I always thought came from Cuba, but having met them in the 70s, they don't. They came from Martinique, French-speaking Martinique. The advantage of living there, ladies and gentlemen, is you don't pay any tax. Or at least a couple of my friends who live there claim they don't pay any tax, but they're pretty dodgy people. We'll go out with Billy Paul, then Judy Spires, and I will see you tomorrow.

0: from the Sky News Centre at 2. Police have confirmed a new sighting of a 13-year-old girl who's been missing from Bolton for more than a week. Barry Weir reports.
1: CCTV shows Lilia at Manchester Piccadilly bus station at 10:36am on Monday. She had boarded the number 36 bus in Salford earlier that morning. It's the last confirmed sighting of Lilia, who was reported missing last Friday. She's white, slim, around 5'5", with light brown hair and glasses. Police want anyone who saw her or who was on that 36 bus to call 101, but they say they are keeping an open mind as to the possibility she may have left Manchester.
0: Denmark's foreign minister has expressed cautious optimism about an agreement with the United States over Greenland. Donald Trump says it gives the United States permanent control over security. The deal prohibits non-NATO countries building a base there, while America will have permanent access. Sir Ed Davey says the political system is holding Britain back and the Lib Dems are the party to change it. He says the £72 million in donations to reform from crypto billionaires shows why the party is essential. The new leader of Scottish Labour is promising to put people and policy before politics. Michael Mara's taking over from Anas Sarwar, who left to become a trade minister in Andy Burnham's government. In sport, Tottenham are searching for their first Premier League win of the season. They're hosting Aston Villa. Live now to Johnny McCann.
2: And just as you join me, Aston Villa have made it 2-0 with a goal from Nicholas Jackson. That comes moments after Spurs thought they had just got their first goal of the season, but it was ruled out for offside. Dejection for the Spurs fans. Villa have gone up the other end and made it 2-0. So it is Spurs 0, Aston Villa 2.
0: Champions Arsenal kick off at Brighton in an hour. And a hotel with more than 550 rooms in Kent has been evacuated overnight because of a fire. Around 280 people were told to get out for their safety in Folkestone. That's the latest. I'm AJ Wall.
3: Is the sound of your mates alive? Is getting to more gigs this year and the next? Is the sound of saying, I got you, mate? Is the sound of mates enjoying even more of this? Is the sound of mates getting home instead of here? Click your seatbelt, because you're twice as likely to be killed or seriously injured if you don't think.
4: Still largely cloudy in southern England and Wales with rain at times. Sun and showers further north and windy too. Warm in sunnier spells, the afternoon high 21 degrees.

Nice bit of laughter to kick us off this Saturday afternoon on Boom from Manfred Mann. And this clown is Judy Spires here down in Devon. Thanks to Mr. Bates back in his residency after a little break. And I hope you're all in fan fettle.

New York City and Queen on Boom with It's a Hard Life. Well, it can be, can't it? Especially if you're struggling with technology, Bob Browning. I know the feeling. But I know you like a bit of comedy, and I'm going to play a Simon and Garfunkel song in a minute. But here's a story I think might make you chuckle. I saw a great video the other night, Steve Martin paying tribute to his great friend Paul Simon, and he was taking the mickey. He said, "I remember one night many years ago, Paul called me, it was in the evening, and he said, I'm so excited, Steve, I just finished a new song and I've got to tell somebody." And I said, "Great, what's the title?" And he said, "47 Ways to Leave Your Lover." And I said, "Paul, what if it were 50? And he said, "But you know, I've only got 47, I can't think of any more." And I said, "Well, make a new plan, Stan." And he said, "Great, 48. And I said, "Don't need to be coy, Roy. Drop off the Keeley." He said, "Okay, 50. Thank you. I'm sorry if I interrupted anything." I said, "Don't worry, I was just here cooking a chicken." And he said, "Really? How are you preparing it?" And I said, "Parsley, sage, rosemary and thyme." Brilliant.

Simon and Garfunkel with Baby Driver. It's Judy Spires here on Boom, and I hope that Paul Simon story made you laugh. You have been making me laugh with your stories of the mugs you've collected over the years and are so emotionally tied to. Ginny Waller, you take the biscuit. I'll tell you Ginny's story in a minute. But I don't know if you know the story of Terry Fox, the Canadian athlete who had one leg amputated, yet embarked on a cross-Canada run to raise money and awareness for cancer.

0: Brian Adams on Boom, and a new one, The Ballad of Terry Fox, a wonderful, inspirational story. 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
13: Richmond, Surrey. Richmond got its name when Henry VII built Richmond Palace. Julius Caesar crossed the Thames here in 54 BC. Kew Gardens has the largest collection of plants in the world. The Royal Ballet School in Richmond Park featured in the film Billy Elliot. And Bugsy Malone, Downton Abbey and Ted Lasso all filmed here. 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

Traffic and Bonnie Tyler on Boom. As always, I was listening to your shows last weekend, says Ginny Waller, about what kind of mugs we have. Well, I'll talk you through mine. And Ginny's very kindly sent me a photo. The white mug is for my first drink of the day, which is green tea with lemon. And the flower one next to it is if the white one's in the dishwasher. The mug with the letter G is for my afternoon green tea. And the one with the letter B was my husband's. And again, I use this if mine is in the dishwasher. For coffee, the UB40 mug is for Mondays, Wednesdays and Friday mornings when I have a cappuccino. And the brown mug, Tuesdays and Thursdays when I have instant coffee with creamer. And the one marked coffee is for Saturday and Sunday when I have Taylor's fresh coffee again with creamer. I hope you're keeping up with this. The glass cup is used on Monday, Wednesday and Friday nights for my hot milk with honey before going to bed. And the red flower cup is used on Tuesday, Thursday, Saturday and Sunday nights for my chamomile tea again before going to bed. In case you should be wondering, yes, I do have OCD tendencies. And a big chart, I hope, Ginny. Love your shows, she says. Do keep doing what you do. Oh, I'll try.

apart and alone. But hello, I'm here. It's Judy Spires, down in Devon on Boom this Saturday afternoon. Here's a number now. It's a great song, but it's a little bit non-PC nowadays. It's Jack Jones' Wives and Lovers. It's sort of advice to married women to just stay attractive and attentive to their husbands. Don't think because there's a ring on your finger you needn't try anymore. I wonder if Jack really thought that. Because he was married 6 times.

0: Bacharach and Hal David's Wives and Lovers from Jack Jones, who I had the pleasure of interviewing a couple of times in between marriages. Had to be careful what I said there, I can tell you. Up next, a 60s number the group wrote as a goofy parody of a love song. Big hit, though.
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0: 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Which American jazz trumpeter, nicknamed Satchmo, recorded What a Wonderful World?
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Ooh, the Turtles and their Eleanor, and A Decade on Any Time. 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
1: Yep, let's hear it. Let's hear it. El Clapo and Layla. Now, I played you the Full Fat version a month or so ago, which I know that you absolutely love, but that was him, a little shorter, unplugged. Up next on Boom, as we head towards the news at 3, we turn the clock back.
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Johnny hates jazz. Well, I don't have any jazz on the show today, but I do have a bit of swampy blues for you. It's fabulous. And a tribute to Darling Dolly from a couple of Hampshire girls who are in Manchester tonight. Now, I hope you've decided which mug to use for your afternoon cuppa. Ginny Waller, I think I've got this right. You should be using the one mark C for coffee, but who knows? Here's Aretha, taking us up to the news and the kettle.

0: From the Sky News Centre at 3. A new sighting's emerged of a 13-year-old girl from Bolton who's been missing since Friday. Lily has been identified on CCTV at Manchester Piccadilly bus station at 10:36 a.m. on Monday. NATO has welcomed the news that the US has reached a deal with Denmark over Greenland. The deal prohibits non-NATO countries building a base there, while the US will have permanent access to the Arctic island. Our reporter Graham Stothard says the chairman of Greenland's government also welcomed the deal.
1: Jens Frederik Nielsen wrote, "It is gratifying that we are about to enter into an agreement that ensures and strengthens the security of Greenland, the Kingdom of Denmark, the United States and the Western Alliance. The agreement recognises Greenland's place in international cooperation. It is to the benefit of us all."
0: Two teenagers have been jailed for killing a 17-year-old boy in southeast London. Yere Sanchez Morales was sitting outside a McDonald's on Old Kent Road in August last year when he was stabbed and hit with a bottle. The new leader of Scottish Labour is promising to put people and policy before politics. Michael Mara's taking over from Anas Sarwar, who left to become a trade minister in Andy Burnham's government. His appointment comes after the party suffered its worst result in the history of devolution in May's Scottish Parliament elections. Mr Mara's pledged to start taking action now.
2: "To be entrusted with the leadership of our Scottish Labour Party is a singular honour and a great responsibility. And I am very grateful for your trust. And I take on the duty of advancing our cause of a fairer, more equal Scotland with all that I can possibly give."
0: Tata Steel is looking for more government funding after delays to its new electric arc furnace at Port Talbot. Grid connection delays mean it may not be operational until early 2029. And in sport, Aston Villa have beaten Tottenham 3-2 for their first Premier League win of the season. It leaves Spurs winless from their opening five top-flight games, but they have at least scored their first goals. That's the latest. I'm AJ Walsh.
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5: Still largely cloudy in southern England and Wales with rain at times. Sun and showers further north and windy too. Warm in sunnier spells. The afternoon high, 21 degrees. Juice.

Oh, we like a bit of drama here on Boom, and I know you like a bit of Billy Fury. And there he was this Saturday afternoon with me, Judy Spires, down in Devon. Don't ask me what the weather's like if you're planning to come down this way. One day this week, I was in linen and shorts. Last night, it was hot chocolate.

Hot chocolate and hungry eyes from Eric Carmen on Boom. Did you know that spiders had 8 eyes? Well, I was watching one of those wildlife shows last night and they featured one that could jump a distance 30 times its size. Well, it is Boris season at the moment, isn't it? And I've removed 2 humongous spiders from my kitchen this week. And as well as 8 eyes, I swear one of them had 10 legs. And 2 were sticking out from the tiniest gap between my dishwasher and the work surface. But I got him. I use the glass and card technique. You know, you just slide the card under the glass carefully because it's horrible if you trap a couple of his legs, and not just for the spider. Then you've got to keep your nerve till you get to the open window. Now, this is the point I usually lose it completely and throw the whole lot, glass and all, out the window. Sometimes those big Borises, they might not have crampons, but I swear they've got grappling hooks. You know, ropes that they throw and hang on with. If anyone's got a better method, I'd love to hear from you. They say conkers help, but there's a bit of dearth of conkers this year, isn't there? Save.

0: taste of the 60s there. Stevie Wonder with Dylan's Blowing in the Wind, and Petula Clark with her very first number one here in the UK back in 1961, Sailor.
1: 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A human voice wrapped in invisible waves. Radio is the hearthfire of the air, glowing unseen, binding strangers with shared breath. No glittering screen, no swiping distraction, just voices as intimate as a whisper in the dark. 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

Tanita Tickerham and Me and You and a dog named Boo from Lobo. Well, I've heard from a cat named Frank. I love that, Frank the cat. And Mary Collins of Manchester, who says, "Hello, Judy, thank you for playing Carrick Fergus by Brian Kennedy last week. Such a beautiful version of this traditional song. And we don't hear enough Irish music on the radio in this country." It's a great song, isn't it? "I've seen him a few times," says Mary, "live and during lockdown. He did several concerts online, which saved my sanity. He's had some serious health issues in recent years, but he is still performing." Yes, he is desperately ill. "So good to hear him on your show. Thank you, Mary and Frank the Cat." Well, I tell you, we don't play an awful lot of swamp rock either. It's a sort of a gritty style of music that blends blues and country and rock and roll and soul. But we do play this from the man often called the King of Swamp Rock, Tony Joe White.

Now some of y'all never been down south too much. I'm gonna tell you a little bit about this so that you understand what I'm talking about. Down there we have a plant that grows out in the woods and the fields. Looks something like a turnip green. Nearby called the poke salad. Poke salad. Used to know a girl lived down there and she'd go out in the evenings and pick her a mess of it. Carry it home and cook it for supper. Cause that's about all they had to eat. They did all right.

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Oh, I just love that. Pug Salad Annie from the fabulous Tony Joe White. Well, if he was the king of swamp rock, then Dolly Parton was, of course, the queen of country. And Ward Thomas, two lovely young ladies from Hampshire who are currently on tour performing in Manchester tonight, have teamed up with Sarah Darling, an American country music singer and songwriter, and have been brave enough to take a Dolly country classic and sing it in their own glorious style. And I think they've done a fabulous job.

0: gorgeous harmonies. Ward Thomas, that's Catherine and Lizzie Ward Thomas from Hampshire, and Sarah Darling, an American country music singer and songwriter, with Dolly Parton's Jolene. Up next on Boom, it's the Hollies.
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The Hollies, followed by Early Morning Rain from Gordon Lightfoot. We've had some of that this week down in Devon, followed by extraordinary bouts of sun and howling wind. I've been pegging out and suddenly I've had to rush out and pull all my washing back in again. Oh, I meant to say just now when I played Ward Thomas's Jolene, my choir has just been given a Dolly medley to learn for this term. It's a sort of a mash-up of Jolene, 9 to 5, and I Will Always Love You. We went for it. It's all going swimmingly, hopefully. Oh, the mug stories are pouring in. Hi, Judy, says Russ Padmore from County Donegal. I used to be a disc jockey on the commercial radio station in Lancashire and Cumbria, the Bay, and I still have the first anniversary of the station mug from 1994. I used it in the bathroom to keep my toothbrush and toothpaste in. How lovely. Well, I was talking to David Hamilton this week, and he told me about a humorous mug he has. I can't possibly tell you what it said on it, but there would have been a lot of asterisks. Yes, you can never have too many mugs. Don't forget your boom mug. There's even a boom travel mug. A few years from now, they'll be on Antiques Roadshow. You mark my words.

0: 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Up next, a song that always makes me think of Doc Martin and Louisa in the back of that taxi when he says, I'm assuming you have a dental hygiene routine.
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Yeah, don't forget to floss. Mints aren't always the answer. Will Power's Kissing with Confidence there. Well, I'm out of here. Peter Quinn's in charge of the ginormous jukebox this week. Dave Brown's still sunning himself somewhere. And I'm off on my last duty on the water with the Harbour Master for the season. So hopefully, with a rising tide and a good wind behind me, I'll be back next Friday when it's wedding time on the show. So have a good weekend and a week with us here on Boom. Spread the word, and I'll see you next Friday at 2. And I'll leave you with Herbie Hancock.

0: from the Sky News Centre at 4. Officers have revealed a new sighting of a missing 13-year-old girl from Bolton. Lilia, who has been missing since last Friday, was seen on CCTV at Manchester Piccadilly bus station on Monday morning. NATO is welcoming an agreement between the US and Denmark over Greenland. Donald Trump says the deal will give the United States control over the territory's security. The deal resolves a diplomatic dispute which was sparked by the US president's threats to take control by military force. Elizabeth Brawes is senior fellow at the Atlantic Council.
1: The United States gets the right to establish whatever military bases it wants, a right that it already had. The one addition is that it also promises that no other foreign countries will be allowed to establish military bases.
0: Andy Burnham has congratulated Michael Mara on his election as Scottish Labour leader. He's won the contest to take over from Anna Sarwar and has pledged to reconnect with the country of his party to win power at Holyrood. A large plume of black smoke has been seen near Riyadh's international airport. It comes just hours after air raid sirens were issued in the Saudi capital with reports of explosions being heard. In sport, Tottenham's early season struggles have continued with a 3-2 defeat to Aston Villa in the Premier League. Defending champions Arsenal are also in some bother at Brighton. Live now to Alan Lewis.
2: Where it's Brighton 2, Arsenal 0. The Gunners 100% record under real threat. Brighton have been the better side. Pascal Gross with a curling effort, giving them the lead just after the half-hour mark. And then on the stroke of half-time, Babis Kostoulas with a thundering goal from 25 yards out. Mikel Arteta's side with it, all to do in the second half. Brighton 2, Arsenal 0.
0: Newcastle lead Hull 2-0, while Everton are 1-0 up against Ipswich. Dundee United are 3-0 up at St Mirren in the Scottish Premiership. And Google AI models managed to connect to the internet and hack three companies. It was during an independent test in May. That's the latest. I'm AJ.
3: I'm stuck. St Paul's architect who shares his name with a bird. Four letters.
4: That's Wren. Christopher Wren.
3: Oh, well done. How do you know that?
4: I've just joined my local art society. They have expert talks every month. 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
6: Staying cloudy and mild in the south, with a few outbreaks of rain possible. A fresher feel in the north with clear spells. Lows this evening of 12 degrees Celsius.
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Freddie Cannon, way down yonder in New Orleans. And thank you, Judy, there, way down yonder in Devon. I'm just checking we've got enough shillings to put in here for all the... Oh, I see. Dave Brown has put it on free play. The jukebox will play anything we like for a whole 2 hours. Can't wait to see what's on the machine. Thanks, Dave. Peter Quinn in for Dave Brown for a couple of weeks on the jukebox. Some songs sound just beautiful on a Wurlitzer, don't they?

This is Boom Radio, and that's Gladys Knight, the Pips, Midnight Train to Georgia. And before that, Otis Redding with Wonderful World. We have all the birthdays on here, as usual, and the number ones in history all coming up. And this next one was number one in the Billboard Hot 100 in the USA in 1958. And you know, all good jukeboxes contain a big woofer for the bass, some mid-range drivers there for the drums, and some tweeters for the treble, and plenty of yip, yip, yip, yip,

That's the Silhouettes. Get a job instead of sitting in that coffee bar all day playing the jukebox. Let's have a UK number one now. This is from The King. It stayed at the top for 4 weeks in 1962.

0: It was number one on this date in 1962, Elvis Presley with She's Not You. We're over to Germany next for a song that got to number one there, but only number two in the UK.
1: 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Kids, little children like it. 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It's what I call Don Rock.
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1: 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What is he talking about?
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0: the Isle of Sheppey. The island is situated just off the northern coast of Kent, neighbouring the Thames estuary, just 42 miles from the bustle of central London. Known as the birthplace of British aviation, it boasts award-winning beaches and swathes of green nature reserves, as far as the eye can see on Elmley Marshes and the Swale. Boom Radio, across the UK, including the Isle of Sheppey.

0: Mashville Teens and The Biggest Night of Her Life, and before that, Boney M with Rasputin. Now, the Fab 50s was the big jukebox decade in the UK, wasn't it? I'd say the coffee bar boom, the massive rise in Italian-style espresso and milk bars in the 1950s targeted for teenagers. We didn't know how to make a coffee before then, did we? The Ditchburn jukebox was a company called Ditchburn was the primary British manufacturer of jukeboxes at the time. So let's get something booming. Milky coffee for you, is it?
1: It's the Fabulous 50s, Treasury of Hits. Right.

First, we heard Jimmy Rogers with Honeycomb, got to number one in 1957 in the USA, number 30 over here, and that was Paris Prada with Guadagnone from 1958, came out again in the 90s over here when it was used on a TV advert, Guinness advert, I think. Hope you enjoyed those from our Fab 50s treasury of hits. And now here's a number one from today in 1971.

0: away. This is Boom Radio, and that's Hey Girl, Don't Bother Me from the Tams, 1971 style on the jukebox.
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5,000 volts, 120 volts in the USA, 240 over here for a jukebox. That's I'm on fire. And before that, the Rolling Stones with 19 Nervous Breakdown. Now, have you ever called your English teacher Daddy-O? Charlie Brown did it, according to the coasters.

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1: Playing on the Boom Radio Jukebox, that's the Coasters and Charlie Brown. 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Right, it's time for the Motown.

0: Hope you enjoyed that Motown moment, and that was Robert White on that guitar riff there at the beginning. Member of the Funk Brothers, joined the Four Tops for that song. Four Tops, Something About You. Right, are you ready for a 1957 classic next on the Boom Jukebox?
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2: Good afternoon, it's Mike Wire. An afternoon with David Hamilton, sharing stories from his radio days and TV comedy greats, Ken Don, Tommy Cooper and Benny Hill, at the Concord Club Eastleigh on the 8th of November. High Society, starring Helen George from Call the Midwife, will be at the Lowry, Salford, from Tuesday. The Clifford T. Ward Memorial Bench unveils on the 16th of October at the corner of Lyne Hill and Mitten Street, Stourport-on-Severn.
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This is Boom Radio, and that's a Jackie Wilson with Rite Petite. Here's one on the Fly record label, where it's a black label with a sketch of a fly on the label there. And of course, it's been dinked. It's got a dinked centre, as they call it. That's when you press the middle out so it'll fit on the jukebox. It's T-Rex.

0: From the Sky News Centre at 5. A new sighting has emerged of a 13-year-old girl who went missing from Bolton just over a week ago. CCTV shows Lilia at Manchester Piccadilly bus station at 10:36 a.m. on Monday. The Liberal Democrat leader says his party has a moral responsibility of blocking a reform-led government. As their annual conference is underway, Sir Ed Davey has doubled down on his criticism of US President Donald Trump. Mr. Davey says he wants the Prime Minister to stand up to him.
1: I mean, the Iran war is hurting America, hurting our country, hurting the whole world. It's been a disaster. And the problem with Mr. Trump is unless you stand up to him, he rolls you over.
0: Meanwhile, Donald Trump's announcement of a deal to bolster American military presence in Greenland has been welcomed by NATO. The US president says the agreement will give the United States control over the Arctic Territory's security. Two teenagers have been jailed for killing a 17-year-old boy in southeast London. Yuray Sanchez Morales was sitting outside a McDonald's on Old Kent Road in August last year when he was stabbed. In sport, Brighton have ended Arsenal's perfect start to the Premier League. Live now to Alan Lewis.
2: Great finish. Brighton 3, Arsenal 0. Arsenal's 100% record goes up in smoke. Totally outplayed by a Brighton team scoring goals by the bucket load right now. Gross and Costulas put them two up at half-time. Andres made sure of the win with his first Brighton goal in the second half. Havertz missing a one-on-one with the keeper. Summed up after Arsenal's afternoon. Brighton 3, Arsenal 0.
0: Tottenham remain winless after losing 3-2 to Aston Villa. Newcastle held on to beat Hull 2-1 while Everton got past Ipswich 1-0. Dundee are up to fourth in the Scottish Premiership thanks to a 2-1 victory over Motherwell, while Hearts are at Kilmarnock this evening. And Earl Spencer insists he's telling the truth about an allegation in his upcoming book about his sister. He claims the King said we'll forget her soon enough after Diana's death. That's the latest.
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4: Staying cloudy and mild in the south, with a few outbreaks of rain possible. A fresher feel in the north with clear spells. Lows this evening of 12 degrees Celsius.
5: Peter.

Little Richard and Jenny, Jenny, the jukebox is booming. And this is Peter Quinn in this week for Wurlitzer expert Dave Brown. And we continue our 19th of September number ones now with Peter Noonan Company.

Sounding perfect on the jukebox, Alvin Stardust, Jealous Mind, and before that, Herman's Hermits, that got to number one in 1964 with I'm Into Something Good. Now, the next one picked at 12 in the Billboard pop chart in the USA, didn't get in the chart in the UK, although Art Garfunkel did it, Guns N' Roses did it, and here's the Skyliners.

0: That was her third major solo single in May 1969, since The Mamas and the Papas. Previously, she'd had Dream a Little Dream of Me and Move In a Little Closer, Baby. That was Mama Cass with It's Getting Better,
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7: 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The largest city in Somerset, it was named after its Roman-built baths. The world's first stamped letter was posted from here, bearing the penny black. And it's where the planet Uranus was discovered, through a homemade telescope in a back garden. And plasticine was invented here by a teacher at the School of Art and Design. 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

0: Del Shannon, Hey Little Girl, and before that, Grand Funk Railroad with Some Kind of Wonderful. We're off to the 50s. Dancing in coffee shops and milk bars in the 1950s in the UK was generally discouraged. No dancing in here, mate, there's no room, but we can sway along to this one.
1: It's the Fabulous 50s, Treasury of Hits.

Well, the Rolling Stones liked it. It was on their debut 1964 album, self-titled album, The Rolling Stones, Chuck Berry and O'Carroll. Beatles often performed it as well, we hear, in the early days. And before that, we heard The Platters with The Great Pretender. We're going to turn up the jukebox volume now for this next one from Curved Air.

0: This is Boom Radio. Peter Quinn in for Dave Brown on the jukebox, and that's Curved Air with Backstreet Love. Do you know, we haven't had any surf on yet. We're going to put that right in a minute.
1: We had a family. They had said we would really like to take the ashes back for a couple of days. They said my dad loved ferries. She was like, he was waiting and waiting and waiting for the new ferry to be built and go live. So it went live a couple of days after he passed. So the family came in, took him home, took him on the ferry the next day, and they made it a full family event. There was the grandkids and stuff were all there. The grandfather had got them kind of excited about this ferry. They were watching the progress and stuff like that. So I think they were able to carry out their father and grandfather's wish and then kind of keep that legacy going, because now those grandkids are always going to have an interest in the new boats that are getting made, the ferries, and every time they see a boat, all they're going to think of is their granddad. He waited and waited and waited for that ferry, and he eventually got to go on it. That would have made everything for that family.
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Blondie on Boom with Presence Dear, and before that we're surfing with Jan and Dean and the little old lady from Pasadena. Let's have a look at this date in history. 1966, Buster Edwards, one of the great train robbers, returned to the UK from Mexico. He gave himself up to the police. He'd been on the run for 3 years following that £2.6 million robbery, and he was later sentenced to 15 years in prison. I tell you who always scared me as a kid, seeing him on TV, all dressed in leather, staring at the camera like that, pointing like that. I'm sure he was a very pleasant chap in person, but he'd always scared me, and he sounded like this.

And that man is Gene Vincent, and that's Race with the Devil. Now, here at Boom, we're partnering this year with That'll Be the Day. That's the longest-running touring theatre show celebrating music from the 50s through to the 80s with electrifying performances, nostalgic hits and comedy sketches. It's a great night out and a brand new version of the show this year too. It's at Crawley tonight. It's at Barnstable on the 22nd and at Worthing on the 23rd. To find out more and see all the dates, go to thatlbetheday.com.

0: Doing Eddie in 1975, Play Me Like You Play Your Guitar. I remember seeing him in 75 perform that at a promotional do. It was his final solo top 10 record, but then he did have that collaboration, didn't he, later on with The Art of Noise. That was in 1986, called Peter Gunn. Doing Eddie there, Play Me Like You Play Your Guitar, and before that, The Supremes and our Motown moment, Stop in the Name of Love.
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Wait for me, Marianne. This is Boom Radio, and that's Marmalade. We're going to go up to the news with a birthday girl and a number one. Born September 19th, 1942. It's Frida Payne with Band of Gold, and it was number one on this date in 1970.

0: From the Sky News Centre at 6. There's been a new sighting of a 13-year-old girl who went missing from Bolton just over a week ago. CCTV shows Lilia at Manchester Piccadilly bus station at 10:36 a.m. on Monday. She's described as white, slim, around 5 feet 5 inches, has light brown hair and wears glasses. On Thursday, her mother issued a direct appeal through the police.
1: Lilia, your mum has asked me to read the following directly to you. Lil, I love you so, so much. My heart is breaking without you here. I need to know you are safe. We all need you back home, safe and well.
0: Donald Trump's announcement of a deal to bolster American military presence in Greenland has been welcomed by NATO. The US president says the deal will give the United States control over the Arctic Territory's security. The new leader of Scottish Labour is promising to put people and policy before politics. Michael Marra is taking over from Anas Sarwar. Police say a fire at a hotel in Kent, which forced hundreds of people to be evacuated, is being treated as suspicious. Crews were called to the blaze at the Grand Burston in Folkestone in the early hours of this morning. In sport, Brighton have ended Arsenal's 100% start to the Premier League season with a 3-0 victory over the defending champions. They're just 2 points behind Mikel Arteta's side, who slipped to second on goal difference. Albion boss Fabian Hurtlesar says he really enjoyed his team's display.
2: It's not because the result's so special, it's more because performances. The boys show real togetherness, they show real intensity. They were horrible to play against today, and I think that's because we did the basic things right.
0: Tottenham remain winless after losing 3-2 to Aston Villa. Dundee are up to fourth in the Scottish Premiership after getting past Motherwell 2-1. And England have gone top of the 2020 World Cricket Rankings after completing a 3-0 series victory over Sri Lanka. Harry Brooks' side thrashed their opponents by 8 wickets at Old Trafford. That's the latest. I'm AJ Walsh.
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4: Staying cloudy and mild in the south with a few outbreaks of rain possible. A fresher feel in the north with clear spells. Lows this evening of 12 degrees Celsius.
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0: Smash it, boy. Swing it, baby. Mmm. Yeah. Shape on me.
1: Oh, sounds perfect on our jukebox, doesn't it? Hope you're enjoying the selections tonight. That was Johnny Restivo with The Shape I'm In. Also down by Dave Edmonds and Shakin' Stevens, that one. Right, let's do some surf. Okay.

Donny Elbert, Where Did Our Love Go? And before that, the Beach Boys with Help Me Rhonda. It's the 95th anniversary of Brooke Benton, born in South Carolina on this date in 1931. And this next song peaked at number three. It was the first top 10 hit in the main USA chart. Didn't chart over here, but here it is on our jukebox from 1959.

time. Now, the next one was recorded at Abbey Road Studios in London. It's The Shadows, but Joe Brown was there apparently at the recording, and Joe had just bought this new tape echo unit that he didn't like the sound of for the guitar. So he gave it to Hank Marvin, who rather liked it, and he developed a distinctive sound using it. Let's see what it sounds like on Apache.

0: Were you doing the Shadows dance to that, I wonder? Not enough room here next to the jukebox in the coffee bar. That's the Shadows. Burt Whedon recorded it first, but didn't bring it out until the same time the Shadows brought their version out. They did much better. The Shadows there with Apache, and you're hearing it on the Boom Jukebox.
1: We were talking about music, and I said, I'd love to go see groups and things like that. She said, well, we've got a club. It's down a cellar, and they call it The Cavern. There's some fantastic groups there, and we've got one called The Beatles. And I went, oh, what? The Beatles? What? What a name to call a group.
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0: On the Boom Jukebox, Procol Harum with Homburg, and before that, Andrew Gold, Lonely Boy. Now, many jukeboxes arrived in the UK towards the end of the war, and just after the war, and at this time, of course, the 7-inch vinyl RPM records had not been invented. They came in 1949, meaning that all those early machines, all those really early jukeboxes were playing 78s. So vinyl was new when these next two came out.
1: It's the Fabulous 50s, Treasury of Hits.

Hope you enjoyed those two from our 1950s Treasury of Hits. That is Neil Sedaka of One Way Ticket. And before that, Boots Randolph with Percolator. It's birthday time. We're going to say happy birthday to Dame Leslie Lawson. Now, you'll know her as Twiggy. Happy birthday, Twiggy. She's 77 today. That's not our thinner record spinner, by the way. That's the original Twiggy. Here she is.

0: What an image. It's Twiggy's birthday today. Happy birthday, Twiggy. Dame Leslie Lawson is 77 today. And I know Roger said hello to her this morning. He's our Twiggy. He's our pirate. And talking of pirates, hold on.
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5: Boom Radio High Street History. Spa began in the Netherlands in 1932 thanks to 34-year-old Adriaan van Well. Its name was an acronym of a Dutch phrase which translates roughly to all benefit from joint cooperation. The idea was independent shops benefiting from collective purchasing, distribution and advertising. It entered the UK in 1957, giving a boost to smaller shops just as supermarkets started to arrive. High Street History.

Chairman of the Board, Elmo James. Before that, Johnny Kidd and the Pirates with Hungry for Love. Do you love soul music? You'll know 7 o'clock tonight is Soul Night. We invite you to join us for 2 hours of back-to-back soul music. We get so many lovely comments about this programme. People do love it. What a brilliant way to start off your Saturday night. The finest soul music, including some real treasures every week. And then the second hour of the show, the mood goes nice and easy, getting you ready for Graham, who comes on afterwards. It's the perfect soundtrack for your Saturday night. 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

should get a discount, though, shouldn't we? Really, it should get a discount, don't you think? Put your money in, and all you get is 1 minute 56. But what a brilliant 1 minute 56. Good job Dave's left the jukebox on free play, isn't it? Many others did that as well, of course, including the Beatles on Beatles for Sale. That's Buddy Holly and Words of Love here on the Boom Jukebox. Right, ready for some Motown?

0: Of course, everybody was going psychedelic in 1969, and that's what happens when Motown goes psychedelic. Did a good job, didn't they? The Temptations and Cloud Nine.
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Small Faces. Hey, girl. Hope you've enjoyed the Boom Radio Jukebox today. I'll be back next week. Dave will be back after that. And we've got the soul music coming on next, so stay tuned for that at 7 o'clock. And we're going to leave you with Carol Bayer Sayer. She says, you're moving out today. Who's having the vinyl? I want all the jukebox records.

0: from the Sky News Centre at 7. A new sightings emerged of a 13-year-old girl from Bolton who went missing last Friday. Officers have identified Lilia on CCTV at Manchester Piccadilly bus station at 10:36 a.m. on Monday. The Danish Prime Minister says the deal between the US and Denmark over Greenland will be signed next week. Donald Trump claims his country has permanent control over security there. The agreement resolves a diplomatic dispute which was sparked by the US President's threats to take control by military force. Danish MP Lars Christian Brask says it's a win-win.
1: The President and his men has achieved a lot, being able to exclude Russia and China, also in infrastructure investments, etc. So I think it's fair to say that he has had a win, but it's also a win for Greenland and Denmark and NATO.
0: Crews are tackling a blaze at a commercial building in Hampshire's smallest town. Residents in Whitchurch have been told to keep doors and windows closed. Two teenagers have been jailed for killing a 17-year-old boy outside a McDonald's in southeast London. Yeray Sanchez Morales was stabbed on Old Kent Road in August last year. In sport, Coventry have scored their first goal since promotion back into the Premier League. They're at Nottingham Forest, where Josh Smith is watching.
2: Where it's Nottingham Forest 0, Coventry City 1, a long ball upfield from the keeper, met by De Silva with a brilliant first touch to cut in from the left-hand side before lofting the ball over the keeper. The visitors with a spring in their step since taking the lead. Forest yet to score at home this season in all competitions. They need to break that duck to get anything from this game at the City Ground. It's Forest 0, Coventry 1.
0: Defending champions Arsenal suffered their first top-flight defeat of the season, losing 3-0 at Brighton. Hearts are losing 1-0 at Kilmarnock in the Scottish Premiership. And Arthur Ferry and Toby Samuel have put Great Britain on the verge of a place in the Davis Cup tennis knockouts. They won their singles match to give them a 2-0 lead over Ecuador. That's the latest from the Sky News Centre. I'm AJ Walsh.
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5: Staying cloudy and mild in the south, with a few outbreaks of rain possible. A fresher feel in the north with clear spells. Lows this evening of 12 degrees Celsius.

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3: Swansea. With 32 miles of coastline, Swansea is the second largest city in Wales, boasting its oldest public museum. It was nicknamed Copperopolis for many years, owing to the amount of copper produced. The birthplace of Harry Secombe and Bonnie Tyler, also Dylan Thomas. Mick Jagger's a huge Dylan fan and has visited his birthplace. Boom Radio, across the UK, including Swansea.

0: It's a drunken bar song. It's a children's song. 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It's a rock and roll song. 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It's what I call dawn rock.
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0: 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If you get into it, you start wanting to ask some questions. 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
9: 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The city's cathedral has the second highest perpendicular church tower in England, and the Arboretum was the first public park, the inspiration for New York's Central Park. Harry Stevens, the inventor of the hot dog, was born in Derby before emigrating to the States, and Rolls and Royce came here to build their car production factory as the council offered cheap electricity. 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

0: From the Sky News Centre at 9. A new sighting has emerged of a 13-year-old girl who went missing from Bolton just over a week ago. CCTV shows Lilia at Manchester Piccadilly bus station at 10:36 a.m. on Monday. She's described as white, slim, around 5 feet 5 inches, has light brown hair and wears glasses. NATO is welcoming an agreement between the US and Denmark over Greenland, saying it will help advance security, stability and cooperation. Donald Trump says the deal will give the United States control over the Arctic Territory's security. Elizabeth Brawes, a senior fellow at the Atlantic Council.
1: The United States gets the right to establish whatever military bases it wants, a right that it already had. The one addition is that it also promises that no other foreign countries will be allowed to establish military bases.
0: Crews are tackling a blaze at a commercial building in Hampshire's smallest town. Residents in Whitchurch have been told to keep doors and windows closed due to smoke. Two teenagers have been jailed for killing a 17-year-old boy outside a McDonald's in southeast London. Yeray Sanchez Morales was stabbed on Old Kent Road in August of last year. In sport, Coventry have beaten Nottingham Forest 1-0 for their first Premier League win since April 2001. Frank Lampard's side had lost all four of their previous matches back in the top flight this season. The Coventry boss says their efforts have been rewarded.
2: Having lost our first four games, all in different circumstances, I think it's easy to feel negative, to feel like where's the goal, where's the win coming from? And the reality is in football you have to fight for it, you have to work for it, you have to have organisation. And I thought the work of it, I'd go through so many players today, how they individually work within the collective. You make your own luck.
0: Defending champions Arsenal suffered a 3-0 defeat at Brighton. Tottenham's winless start continued with a 3-2 loss to Aston Villa. Hearts drew 1-1 at Kilmarnock in the Scottish Premiership. And Arthur Ferry and Toby Samuel have put Great Britain on the verge of a place in the Davis Cup tennis knockouts. They lead 2-0 against Ecuador. That's the latest.
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4: Sunday we'll see rain clear south by morning, leaving a drier and brighter day with lighter winds. A few showers continue in Scotland with highs of 20 degrees Celsius.

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The Weekend on Boom Radio, firstly with Barry White, I'll Do Anything For You, You Want Me To, and then Kirsty MacColl with My Affair. Well, here's hoping your Saturday has gone well so far. Are you joining in for a little bit of Strictly? Did you enjoy that tonight? Okay, well, I'm here looking after you ahead of midnight tonight.

0: That's one of the newer songs we're currently playing for you on Boom Radio at the moment, the Womack Sisters and If I Let You. Yeah, the daughters of Cecil and Linda, formerly known as Womack and Womack, of course. Their grandfather was Sam Cooke, and Bobby Womack is their uncle. So, boy, a lot of heritage there, isn't there? Yeah, definitely a lot of heritage, and a good song as well. In a moment, a memory for one of my listeners on a Saturday night out in their youth.
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1: 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We're here because you were there.

Been right here at the weekend with the Swinging Blue Jeans, Don't Make Me Over, and before that, Nick Lowe, and I love the sound of Breaking Glass. Time then for Saturday Night Fever. This is where every weekend around about this time I take you back to your youth and get your memories of a Saturday night out. And if there's a memory you'd like to share with me throughout autumn 2026, I'll tell you how you can get involved very, very soon. But it's a memory this weekend for Wayne Stokes from Sheffield. Disco songs, yes, Graham. The band Imagination. I seem to remember that their lead singer was dressed a little bit weirdly, with hardly any clothes on at all. Yes, Lee John. I didn't know anything about them until my then-girlfriend, now-wife, introduced them to me. Songs from them, of course, Just an Illusion, Flashback, Body Talk, and this, Music and Lights.

Memories for Wayne Stokes from Sheffield, from Imagination, Music and Lights, and happy memories of disco days for him in his youth. So what about you? Is there a particular song that reminds you of a Saturday night out in your youth? Doesn't have to be from Saturday Night Fever. It can be anything. Where did you used to go to? Was it a club? Was it a nightclub? Was it a bar? Was it a restaurant? Was it a youth club? Was it a dance hall? Were the bands playing live? Go into as many details as possible about the venue and the people that you used to visit there with. But most importantly, I need to know about the song. So tell me about the song. Stick all that in an email. And next weekend, around about this time, I could be playing your Saturday Night Fever track here on Boom Radio. The email address to get through, gt@boomradio.co.uk. Go on, get involved. You know you want to.

0: Prince, the most beautiful girl in the world, and ahead of that on Boom Dollar, and Who Were You With in the Moonlight. The weekend on Boom Radio, the final weekend of summer 2026. Yeah, by Wednesday, we'll officially be into autumn, so let's have the little drips of summer whilst we can.
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Olivia Newton-John and Physical Steady. Ahead of that, Bob Marley and the Wailers and I Shot the Sheriff. Got some Marvin Rainwater to play in a few moments' time, but first, here's a commercial message from Fab Four Memorabilia. They're always on the lookout for autographs and rock and pop memorabilia, especially from the 60s, 70s and 80s. Maybe you've got something from artists like The Beatles, The Rolling Stones, Jimi Hendrix, The Who, Led Zeppelin, Queen, Duran Duran, or even a punk artist. They'd love to hear from you. They're also hosting more of their successful rock and pop valuation days as well. Just to let you know, tomorrow that they're in Broadstairs. Throughout October, they're in York, Harrogate, Worthing, Eastbourne, and many, many more throughout November and December as well. So if you want to check out if they're in your town, go to their website, which is fab4memorabilia.co.uk.

Boom Radio with the Box Tops and Cry Like a Baby. Ahead of that, Marvin Rainwater and A Whole Lot of Woman. If you're staying with me this Saturday night on Boom Radio, don't forget, at the stroke of 11 o'clock tonight, half an hour of beautiful music here, chilled out music with the Late Night Love Songs. They're on the way in literally an hour from now. But taking us to the news at 10, this from Brenda and the Tabulations.

0: From the Sky News Centre at 10. Police say a 13-year-old girl who'd been reported missing last Friday has been found in Manchester city centre. The local force says Lilia, who's from Bolton, is safe and well. The Liberal Democrat leader says his party has a moral responsibility of blocking a reform-led government. As its annual conference is underway, Sir Ed Davies says his party won't be caught off guard if there's a snap election. He's also doubled down on his criticism of US President Donald Trump. Mr. Davies says he wants the Prime Minister to stand up to him.
1: I mean, the Iran war is hurting America, hurting our country, hurting the whole world. It's been a disaster. And the problem with Mr. Trump is unless you stand up to him, he rolls you over.
0: Meanwhile, residents of Copenhagen have welcomed President Trump's announcement of a Greenland deal. The Danish Prime Minister says the agreement will be signed during next week's UN General Assembly meeting. Crews say they will work through the night at the scene of a fire at a hotel in Kent. The blaze broke out in the early hours of this morning at the Grand Burston in Folkestone. In sport, defending champions Arsenal have suffered their first Premier League defeat of the season, losing 3-0 at Brighton. Boss Mikel Arteta says they didn't do the basics well enough.
2: When we had the ball, especially in our own half, we were extremely poor technically and not respecting the game and the game principles that you have to apply against a team that wants to come and press you man to man. So that never gives us the option to dominate and control the game in the manner that we wanted.
0: Tottenham have made their worst ever start to a Premier League campaign after they lost 3-2 to Aston Villa. Hearts are up to second in the Scottish Premiership following a 1-1 draw with Kilmarnock. And England have gone top of the 2020 World Cricket Rankings after completing a 3-0 series victory over Sri Lanka. Harry Brooks' side thrashed their opponents by 8 wickets at Old Trafford. That's the latest. I'm AJ Walsh.
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4: Sunday we'll see rain clear south by morning, leaving a drier and brighter day with lighter winds. A few showers continue in Scotland with highs of 20 degrees Celsius.

Cliff Richard on the beach. I'm Graham Torrington with you this Saturday night on Boom Radio, squeezing out every last little drip of summer this Saturday night before we get to autumn later on this week.

John Lennon on Boom, Nobody Told Me, and ahead of that, Steve Harley and Cockney Rebel, Make Me Smile, Come Up and See Me. So yes, as I was mentioning a few moments ago, the last full weekend of summer 2026 is this weekend. By Wednesday, we'll be into autumn, and last night on the programme, you and I were chatting about highlights of the summer. Yes, there's been a lot of heat around, there's been droughts, there's been wildfires, but there's also been some great times, and I want to know about great times that you've had throughout summer 2026. Carol got in touch via my show page on Facebook, which is Late Night Graham Torrington. Graham, being able to go to the sea swimming three or four times a week, 20 minutes drive from where I live in Cornwall, and the sea being completely clear and calm, almost unheard of. It's been stunning.

Joni Mitchell, Free Man in Paris. Ahead of that, it was Buddy Holly and Bo Diddley. Can I say a huge congratulations to David Usher from Sunderland on winning £1,000 cash in the summer contest in our last newsletter. You see, another great reason to make sure that you're signed up for our free monthly newsletter. All you need to do to get involved is go to our website, boomradio.co.uk, and click on where it says newsletter. Oh yeah, and good luck.

0: Billy Ray Cyrus and Achy Breaky Heart. Very soon, in around about 10 minutes' time, I'll be taking you over to America and celebrating one of the giants of American music. But playing next on Boom Radio, a gentleman who's 86 and still can hold a note and still can move. Who's that then?
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8: 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Chuck Berry recorded My Ding-a-Ling at a dance hall in Coventry, and the film The Italian Job was filmed here. The first traffic indicators for cars were invented by a local resident, and the city pioneered town twinning in Europe. Plus, William Shakespeare is said to have jilted a Coventry woman the night before marrying Anne Hathaway. 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

yourself to my lips, to my arms, and then let's really start to live. All right. Yeah.

Steely Dan and Boom and King of the World, and ahead of that's Tom Jones and Help Yourself. Play that for my auntie Betty. She'd be very proud that I play that for you tonight on Boom Radio. Time for Atlantic Crossing, and every week around about this time I take you over to America and we celebrate one of the giants of American music. This weekend it's Gladys Knight, the American singer and actress. She's recorded hits throughout the 1960s and 70s and the 80s with her family group Gladys Knight and the Pips. She's won 7 Grammy Awards, 4 as a solo artist and 3 with the Pips, and often referred to as the Empress of Soul.

My featured artist this weekend on Atlantic Crossing on Boom Radio, Gladys Knight, together with the Pips, of course. Bourgie Bourgie, which was a song released in 1980 from the album About Love. And she's still performing today as well, so good on you, Gladys. So who would you like me to feature next weekend on Atlantic Crossing? They obviously need to be an American artist, band, male, female, group. Do let me know. The email address to get through, gt@boomradio.co.uk. And now let's bring you right up to date with Jack Severetti.

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2: There's that time and space now for people to reflect and think about what they actually want. 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They enjoyed cruises, so off you go, on a cruise somewhere around the world. 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

First in Boom then, it was Dave D, Dozy Beaky, Mick and Titch with Save Me, and then Michelle Shocked and Anchorage. So, as I've been mentioning a couple of times on the show this evening, we're at the end of summer 2026, into autumn by midweek this week. It's when those nights start drawing in, it gets a little bit cosy, and maybe you're looking for a little bit of company as we go into autumn. 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

Firstly then on Boom Radio, it was Marvin Gaye with Mercy, Mercy Me, and then James Last and The Seduction, which suggests to me we're getting very close to 11 o'clock on the Late Night Love Songs. Yes, they're on the way, the other side of this, from The Love Affair.

At 11, it's time to get them on air. Saturday night's Leonard Love Songs. 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

Ah, you can feel that season coming on, can't you? Opening up Saturday night's Leonard Love Songs on Boom Radio, Justin Hayward and Forever Autumn. In a moment, the Pasadenas, but first, Scylla.

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1: The Pasadena's Enchanted Lady, and ahead of that on the Leonard Love Songs on Boom Radio, Cilla Black and You're My World. June from Warsaw in the West Midlands got in touch to say, missed you last week, Graham. I'm sure you looked after, weren't you, with Mike and Peter. But yes, I'm back with you this weekend. And June tells me she's gone out and bought a bottle of her favourite red to enjoy the love songs with me this weekend. Enjoy that then, won't you?

0: He's such a fabulous showman, isn't he? Barry Manilow and Ready to Take a Chance Again. And before that, on the Leonard Love Songs on Boom Radio, Alky Brooks and Crazy He Calls Me. Want two more love songs? Okay, hang on there.
1: 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Kids, little children like it. It's a rock and roll song. My kind of rock and roll. It's what I call dawn rock.
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9: Bristol. Birthplace of Banksy and W.G. Grace, the city began as Brig Stowe. Its Exchange Building clock shows both London time and what was Bristol time. The saying, shipshape and Bristol fashion, related to ships in the harbour here, which would fall to one side if everything wasn't stowed away with care. Boom Radio. Across the UK. Including Bristol.

Three male voices that work so well together. Rod Stewart, Bryan Adams and Sting, All for Love, and before that, the Leonard Love Songs on Boom Radio, the Walker Brothers and Make It Easy on Yourself. Okay, should we squeeze one more in?

So wrapping up this weekend's Leonard Love Songs and Boom Radio, Sad Cafe, and I Believe Love Will Survive. More Love Songs next weekend, Friday and Saturday between 11 and 11.30. It's a special weekend for you next weekend, is it? Right then, okay. You need to get involved. Send me an email and I'll happily give you and someone very close to you a mention on the programme. 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And now a song that was produced by the Pet Shop Boys for Dusty Springfield, which is all about the Profumo affair.

0: I just love his voice. That's Neil Diamond and I'll Come Running. Before that on Boom Radio, Dusty Springfield and Nothing Has Been Proved, all about the Profumo affair. Tomorrow is the final day of the 2026 Blenheim Palace International Horse Trials at Woodstock in Oxfordshire. If that's your part of the world, get out there and enjoy.
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Odyssey, and if you're looking for a way out on Boom Radio, and before that 10cc, and I'm Mandy Fly Me. And for some unknown reason, that song from 10cc always reminds me of my latter school days. You know when certain songs stick in your head about certain times in your life? Well, that song, I'm Mandy Fly Me, always reminds me of my late school days. Memories, eh? Tomorrow afternoon, Simon Bates is with you from his home in Devon. He'll be with you between 2 and 4, followed by Les Ross from his home in Warwickshire. Your Sunday afternoon listening here on Boom.

Leo Sayer and Trade Winds. And that's almost it for Graham this weekend. Huge thanks to you for sharing your Saturday night with me, and if you were around last night as well, thanks so much indeed for that. Your weekend continues after the news at midnight on Boom Radio with The Night Ride, and it's Quentin looking after you until 2 o'clock Sunday morning. So enjoy a couple of hours of great songs and a good company with Quentin. Enjoy your week, and I'll catch you back here next weekend, Friday and Saturday nights from 9, with all the regular stuff. And if you'd like to get involved, my email address, gt@boomradio.co.uk. I'll leave you this weekend with this from Marie Knight. Have a good week, won't you?

0: From the Sky News Centre at midnight, NATO's welcoming an agreement between the US and Denmark over Greenland, saying it will help advance security, stability and cooperation. Donald Trump says the deal will give the United States control over the Arctic territory's security. The deal resolves a diplomatic dispute which was sparked by the US president's threats to take control by military force. Elizabeth Brawls, a senior fellow at the Atlantic Council.
1: The United States gets the right to establish whatever military bases it wants, a right that it already had. The one addition is that it also promises that no other foreign countries will be allowed to establish military bases.
0: Police say they found a 13-year-old girl who's been reported missing since last Friday while on patrol in Manchester City Centre last night. Lilia, who's from Bolton, has been reunited with her mum, whose incredible strength has been praised by officers. Sir Ed Davey says the political systems holding Britain back and the Lib Dems are the party to change it. He's also criticised £72 million in donations to Reform UK from crypto billionaires. A man's been charged with attempted murder after shots were fired following a car crash in Durham last Saturday. The 37-year-old's due in court tomorrow. In sport, Coventry have beaten Nottingham Forest 1-0 for their first Premier League win since April 2001. Frank Lampard's side had lost all four of their previous matches back in the top flight this season. The Coventry boss says their efforts have been rewarded.
2: Having lost our first four games, all in different circumstances, I think it's easy to feel negative, to feel like where's the goal, where's the win coming from? And the reality is, in football, you have to fight for it, you have to work for it, you have to have organisation. And I thought the work of it, I'll go through so many players today, how they individually work within the collective. You make your own luck.
0: Defending champions Arsenal suffered a 3-0 defeat at Brighton. And Hearts drew 1-1 at Kilmarnock in the Scottish Premiership. Last season's runners-up moved ahead of Rangers on goal difference. That's the latest. I'm Cam Hall.
3: 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Which American jazz trumpeter, nicknamed Satchmo, recorded What a Wonderful World?
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8: 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Quentin Howard.

It was this day, in 1969, the 20th of September, that John Lennon walked into the offices of Apple Corp in Savile Row and said to the other three Beatles, "That's it, I'm out." Good morning, it's Quentin Howard. That was yesterday, today is today, and it's the night ride till two, with great music to come like this from Linda Ronstadt, "Love Me Tender." I've never found my tender.

Bill Withers there with Grover Washington Jr. and just the two of us here on Boom Radio. Hey, you know that expression, jumping the shark? It means that a TV show has passed its prime. Well, that goes back to an incident on Happy Days where the Fonz, Henry Winkler, jumped over a shark on water skis in his leather jacket. Now, actually, Henry Winkler was a ski instructor, so that wasn't difficult for him. But what a ridiculous storyline that the Fonz would go skiing in a leather jacket and jump over a shark. Anyway, that gave rise to the phrase jumping the shark. Not used about Happy Days, it was used about TV series later on. But you can trace it back to Henry Winkler, the Fonz. Yeah, baby. It's Boom Radio on this Sunday morning with Pet Clark now.

Pat Clark, This Is My Song. I remember that from 1967, got to number one. There's an interesting story behind it, of course. Guess who wrote it? Charlie Chaplin. Now, Pat Clark didn't want to record the song in English. She didn't particularly like it. And Tony Hatch, her arranger, refused to arrange it for her. And it went round and round and round. Eventually, it was recorded and Pat Clark decided, because there was a bit of time left in the recording session, that she'd do an English version. And guess what? It got to number one. Which just proves that Charlie Chaplin knew show business better than all those music producers.

0: Mark Knopfler on Boom and Ahead of the Game. In about 10 minutes, it's Old Wine in a New Bottle. The Old Wine is a song from 1945, first sung by Dick Hames. The New Bottle? You'll have to wait to find out. But meantime, I'm just going to put my lips together and blow.
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13: Boom Radio, High Street History. 28-year-old Charles Geach opened the Birmingham and Midland Bank in 1836. It soon became the region's largest bank, moving head office to the City of London. 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And in 66, it became the first to issue cheque guarantee cards. Midland became HSBC in 1999. High Street History.

0: Brenda Lee, Here Comes That Feeling, and Blinded by the Light, Manfred Mann's Earth Band. Incidentally, you know they say revved up like a deuce? That's a deuce coupe. It's a car. Remember the Beach Boys? Tonight's old wine in a new bottle now. I said it was from a 1945 film of the same name. Well, that film is long forgotten, but the title track was recorded then by Dick Haynes and nominated for an Oscar. 17 years later, though, Ketty Lester had a million seller with it. A couple of other great versions, Elvis in 66 and Alison Moyet 21 years later. Do you remember the video they did with French and Saunders? But, you know, I like to go a little bit off-piste with my new bottle. And tonight, well, that's no exception. This version came out in 2022. It's got a different sort of vibe to it. Our old wine in a new bottle, Brian Ferry, and Love Letters.
1: Love letters straight

Brian Ferry, Love Letters, tonight's Old Wine in a New Bottle. Love the bass line in that. I see our MPs have decided to form an inquiry about the Eurovision Song Contest and why Britain's entries always come nulle part. Come on, boys and girls, get back to running the country. Mike Batt's not a big fan of the Eurovision Song Contest, so he said on social media the other day, thinks it's a clown show. Well, it probably is now, but back in the 1960s, I think it was much better. And this, from Vicky Leandros, came number 4 in the 1967 contest.

Just one kiss from your sweet lips will tell me that our love is real, and I can feel that it's true.

There's a lot of love in tonight's show. Love letters, Love is Blue, Young Love there from Donny Osmond. I'll change the mood now with Jim Diamond. I should have known better.

0: Jim Diamond on Boom, I Should Have Known Better. One of the iconic albums from the 1970s was Ziggy Stardust and the Spiders of Mars. And I've got a single from that next.
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James and Bobby Purify, 1967. Let Love Come Between Us. Sign up now for the latest Boom newsletter, why not? It's out next week on Thursday. It includes lots of articles of interest about all the presenters and things we're doing, and there's a contest to win a hand-assembled quality watch from Wagstaff Watches. 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Now, there's two versions of a song by Ella Fitzgerald that I'm going to play for you now. One is with Ella and Louis Armstrong. That's not the version I'm going to play. This is Ella Fitzgerald with Paul Weston and his orchestra, and I think her finest performance, Cheek to Cheek.

Jimmy Radcliffe, the never-ringing phone. Up to the news we go now, and after which the Chi-Lites, ABBA, K-Star and Susan Maugham. Ooh, she kissed me once, and she kissed me once again. She did, I didn't wash for a week. Blood, sweat and tears. I can't quit her.

0: From the Sky News Centre at 1, a national task force aimed at tackling misogyny across society has been launched by the government. AJ Walsh has more.
1: The group will look to root out harmful attitudes online, in workplaces and within communities. It will bring together representatives from women's organisations, academia, local leaders and ministers. The first meeting is expected to take place after conference recess and will focus on young people. Officials say further announcements will be made this week to move forward with Labour's 2024 manifesto pledge to halve violence against women and girls within a decade.
0: Police say a 13-year-old girl who'd been reported missing last Friday has been found in Manchester city centre. The local force says Lilia, who's from Bolton, is safe and well after officers came across her yesterday. NATO's welcomed the news that the US has reached a deal with Denmark over Greenland. Donald Trump claims his country has permanent control over security on the Arctic island. New Scottish Labour leader Michael Marr has pledged to start taking action now to help win back the support of voters. He's won the contest to take over from Anas Sarwar. Defending champions Arsenal have suffered their first Premier League defeat of the season, losing 3-0 at Brighton. Boss Mikel Arteta says they didn't do the basics well enough.
2: When we had the ball, especially in our own half, we were extremely poor technically and not respecting the game and the game principles that you have to apply against a team that wants to come and press you man to man. So that never gave us the option to dominate and control the game in the manner that we wanted.
0: Tottenham have made their worst ever start to a Premier League campaign after they lost 3-2 to Aston Villa. Hearts are up to second in the Scottish Premiership following a 1-1 draw with Kilmarnock. And England have gone top of the 2020 World Cricket rankings after completing a 3-0 series victory over Sri Lanka. Harry Brooks' side thrashed their opponents by 8 wickets at Old Trafford. That's the latest. I'm Cam Hall.
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